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1: President Trump says the U.S. will hit Iran very hard after the regime targeted U.S. troops on Tuesday. Trump was asked by reporters about Iran's ballistic missile attack on U.S. forces in the Middle East last night. U.S. CENTCOM said all of those missiles were intercepted. Trump said Iran knows it's coming, adding it's our turn. Stocks took a beating on Wall Street Wednesday after the Federal Reserve's decision to leave interest rates unchanged and amid concerns about the Iran war and a down day for chip stocks. That sparked concerns the artificial intelligence boom may be slowing. At the closing bell, the Dow Jones had lost more than 1,100 points. Millions in the Northeast are getting pummeled again with ongoing rounds of heavy rain. NOAA has issued a level 3 out of 4 risk of flash flooding for parts of Massachusetts, Vermont, and Connecticut. A broader level 2 threat's also covering parts of New York, New Hampshire, Maine, and Rhode Island. I'm Scott Carr.
2: Northwest Indiana, we could see some patchy fog overnight tonight. Lows will be around 60. Sunny skies on Thursday with highs in the low 80s. Mostly cloudy Thursday night with lows back in the low 60s. Rain moves in on Friday. Will be mostly cloudy with highs in the low 80s. Showers continue Friday night. We could have some heavy rain. Temperatures will be in the low 60s. Rain is likely on Saturday with highs in the mid 70s. We'll stay in the mid 70s on Sunday, but dry out. Expect mostly sunny skies. That's your region forecast.
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0: For Northwest Indiana, temperatures will drop to around 60 tonight under clear skies. We may have some patchy fog move in after 3 a.m. Expect sunny skies on Thursday with highs in the low 80s. We'll be mostly cloudy Thursday night with lows back around 60. Friday, mostly cloudy with highs in the low 80s. Showers are likely in the afternoon. Expect showers and potentially heavy rain Friday night with temperatures falling into the low 60s. Showers are likely again on Saturday with highs in the mid 70s. We dry out for Sunday, though, mostly sunny with highs in the mid-70s. That's your region forecast.
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1: Temperatures are going to surge, and as a result, it's going to get hot around here.
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1: President Trump vows that the United States will hit Iran very hard after the regime targeted U.S. troops. Speaking with reporters in the Oval Office today, Trump was asked about Iran's ballistic missile attack on U.S. forces in the Middle East Tuesday night. U.S. CENTCOM says all of those missiles were intercepted. Millions in the Northeast are being pummeled with ongoing rounds of heavy rain. NOAA's Weather Prediction Center's issued a level 3 out of 4 risk of flash flooding for parts of Massachusetts, Vermont, and Connecticut, while a broader level 2 threat's covering parts of New York, New Hampshire, Maine, and Rhode Island. President Trump is sidestepping the question as to whether Dr. Anthony Fauci should face a contempt of Congress vote in the Senate. Republican Senator Rand Paul says the Homeland Security Committee will vote on a contempt resolution against Fauci next week after he repeatedly invoked the Fifth Amendment during a COVID-19 hearing. Trump would only say Fauci didn't do him any favors in the early days of the pandemic. I'm Scott Carr.
2: For Northwest Indiana, clear skies overnight tonight with temperatures falling to around 60. We may have some patchy fog move in after midnight. Warmer on Thursday with highs in the low 80s under sunny skies. Mostly cloudy Thursday night with lows back around 60. More clouds on Friday with showers likely in the afternoon. Highs will be in the low 80s. We could have some heavy rain Friday night with temperatures falling into the low 60s. Mid 70s on Saturday with rain likely. We finally dry out for Sunday. Mostly sunny with highs in the mid-70s. That's your region forecast.
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0: for Northwest Indiana. Clear skies with patchy fog overnight tonight. Lows will be around 60. Warmer on Thursday with highs in the low 80s with lots of sunshine. Mostly cloudy Thursday night with temperatures falling into the low 60s. Mostly cloudy Friday with showers likely in the afternoon. Highs will be in the low 80s. We could have heavy rain Friday night with temperatures in the low 60s. Cooler on Saturday with highs in the mid 70s with showers likely. We dry out Sunday though, mostly sunny with highs in the mid 70s. That's your region forecast.
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1: The U.S. has started launching strikes on Iran. U.S. Central Command says in a post on X, the strikes are a response to Tuesday night's attacks by Iran on American forces in the Middle East. CENTCOM says all the Iranian missiles were successfully intercepted. Speaking with reporters Wednesday, President Trump said Iran knows it's coming, adding it's our turn. Stocks took a beating on Wall Street Wednesday after the Federal Reserve's decision to leave interest rates unchanged and amid concerns about the Iran war and a down day for chip stocks. That sparked concerns the artificial intelligence boom may be slowing. At the closing bell, the Dow Jones had lost more than 1,100 points. Millions in the Northeast are getting pummeled again with ongoing rounds of heavy rain. NOAA has issued a level 3 out of 4 risk of flash flooding for parts of Massachusetts, Vermont, and Connecticut. A broader level 2 threat's also covering parts of New York, New Hampshire, Maine, and Rhode Island. I'm Scott Carr.
2: Northwest Indiana, we could see some patchy fog overnight tonight. Lows will be around 60. Sunny skies on Thursday with highs in the low 80s. Mostly cloudy Thursday night with lows back in the low 60s. Rain moves in on Friday. Will be mostly cloudy with highs in the low 80s. Showers continue Friday night. We could have some heavy rain. Temperatures will be in the low 60s. Rain is likely on Saturday with highs in the mid 70s. We'll stay in the mid 70s on Sunday, but dry out. Expect mostly sunny skies. That's your region forecast.
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0: For Northwest Indiana, temperatures will drop to around 60 tonight under clear skies. We may have some patchy fog move in after 3 a.m. Expect sunny skies on Thursday with highs in the low 80s. We'll be mostly cloudy Thursday night with lows back around 60. Friday, mostly cloudy with highs in the low 80s. Showers are likely in the afternoon. Expect showers and potentially heavy rain Friday night with temperatures falling into the low 60s. Showers are likely again on Saturday with highs in the mid 70s. We dry out for Sunday, though, mostly sunny with highs in the mid-70s. That's your region forecast.
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0: Alzheimer's Association of Northwest Indiana will host three Walk to End Alzheimer's events this fall. 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
1: The United States has started launching strikes on Iran. U.S. Central Command says in a post on X the strikes are a response to Tuesday night's attacks by Iran on American forces in the Middle East. President Trump told reporters at the White House today Iran knows it's coming, adding it's our turn. The nomination for President Trump's pick for the post of U.S. Attorney General is on life support, as Texas Republican Senator John Cornyn said Wednesday he won't vote for Todd Blanche until the department provides a written commitment to permanently ending a proposed $1.8 billion so-called anti-weaponization fund. A prominent gas industry expert is warning gas prices are about to make a substantial jump. The head of petroleum analysis at Gas Buddy, Patrick DeHaan, says in about a week, Americans will see new all-time record highs for gasoline in August. Gas prices in the U.S. are higher by more than 30% since the start of the war with Iran. I'm Scott Carr.
2: For Northwest Indiana, clear skies overnight tonight with temperatures falling to around 60. We may have some patchy fog move in after midnight. Warmer on Thursday with highs in the low 80s under sunny skies. Mostly cloudy Thursday night with lows back around 60. More clouds on Friday with showers likely in the afternoon. Highs will be in the low 80s. We could have some heavy rain Friday night with temperatures falling into the low 60s. Mid 70s on Saturday with rain likely. We finally dry out for Sunday. Mostly sunny with highs in the mid 70s. That's your region forecast.
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0: for Northwest Indiana. Clear skies with patchy fog overnight tonight. Lows will be around 60. Warmer on Thursday with highs in the low 80s with lots of sunshine. Mostly cloudy Thursday night with temperatures falling into the low 60s. Mostly cloudy Friday with showers likely in the afternoon. Highs will be in the low 80s. We could have heavy rain Friday night with temperatures in the low 60s. Cooler on Saturday with highs in the mid 70s with showers likely. We dry out Sunday though, mostly sunny with highs in the mid 70s. That's your region forecast.
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2: The U.S. has started launching strikes on Iran. U.S. Central Command says in a post on X, the strikes are a response to Tuesday night's attacks by Iran on American forces in the Middle East. CENTCOM says all the Iranian missiles were successfully intercepted. Speaking with reporters Wednesday, President Trump said Iran knows it's coming, adding it's our turn. Stocks took a beating on Wall Street Wednesday after the Federal Reserve's decision to leave interest rates unchanged and amid concerns about the Iran war and a down day for chip stocks. That sparked concerns the artificial intelligence boom may be slowing. At the closing bell, the Dow Jones had lost more than 1,100 points. Millions in the Northeast are getting pummeled again with ongoing rounds of heavy rain. NOAA has issued a level 3 out of 4 risk of flash flooding for parts of Massachusetts, Vermont, and Connecticut. A broader level 2 threat's also covering parts of New York, New Hampshire, Maine, and Rhode Island. I'm Scott Carr.
3: Northwest Indiana, we could see some patchy fog overnight tonight. Lows will be around 60. Sunny skies on Thursday with highs in the low 80s. Mostly cloudy Thursday night with lows back in the low 60s. Rain moves in on Friday. Will be mostly cloudy with highs in the low 80s. Showers continue Friday night. We could have some heavy rain. Temperatures will be in the low 60s. Rain is likely on Saturday with highs in the mid 70s. We'll stay in the mid 70s on Sunday, but dry out. Expect mostly sunny skies. That's your region forecast.
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A hustle here and a hustle there. New York City is the place where they said, hey babe, take a walk on the wild side.

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0: For Northwest Indiana, temperatures will drop to around 60 tonight under clear skies. We may have some patchy fog move in after 3 a.m. Expect sunny skies on Thursday with highs in the low 80s. We'll be mostly cloudy Thursday night with lows back around 60. Friday, mostly cloudy with highs in the low 80s. Showers are likely in the afternoon. Expect showers and potentially heavy rain Friday night with temperatures falling into the low 60s. Showers are likely again on Saturday with highs in the mid 70s. We dry out for Sunday, though, mostly sunny with highs in the mid-70s. That's your region forecast.
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0: 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It brings the heat.
1: Temperatures are going to surge, and as a result, it's going to get hot around here.
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2: The United States has started launching strikes on Iran. U.S. Central Command says in a post on X the strikes are a response to Tuesday night's attacks by Iran on American forces in the Middle East. President Trump told reporters at the White House today Iran knows it's coming, adding it's our turn. The nomination for President Trump's pick for the post of U.S. Attorney General is on life support, as Texas Republican Senator John Cornyn said Wednesday he won't vote for Todd Blanche until the department provides a written commitment to permanently ending a proposed $1.8 billion so-called anti-weaponization fund. A prominent gas industry expert is warning gas prices are about to make a substantial jump. The head of petroleum analysis at Gas Buddy, Patrick DeHaan, says in about a week, Americans will see new all-time record highs for gasoline in August. Gas prices in the U.S. are higher by more than 30% since the start of the war with Iran. I'm Scott Carr.
3: For Northwest Indiana, we're starting out a little chilly today with lows in the 60s. We could have some patchy fog too, but that will quickly burn off. We'll be mostly sunny today with highs in the low 80s. Mostly cloudy tonight with lows around 60. Rain moves in on Friday. Highs will be in the low 80s. We could have heavy rain Friday night with lows again around 60. We'll be in the mid 70s on Saturday with showers likely. We dry out for Sunday though, mostly sunny with highs in the mid 70s. That's your region forecast.
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0: For Northwest Indiana, we're in the 60s overnight with some patchy fog under clear skies, but we'll warm up quickly today. Sunny skies with highs in the low 80s. Mostly cloudy tonight with lows again around 60. Rain moves in on Friday. Showers are likely with highs in the low 80s. Heavy rain possible Friday night with temperatures dropping to around 60. Showers likely again on Saturday with highs in the mid 70s. We dry out for Sunday, mostly sunny with highs in the mid 70s. That's your region forecast.
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1: The U.S. has completed another wave of strikes on Iran tonight. In a post on X, U.S. Central Command said the strikes hit dozens of targets in response to Tuesday night's attacks by Iran on American forces in the Middle East. CENTCOM said all of the Iranian missiles launched during those attacks were successfully intercepted. President Trump isn't commenting on whether Dr. Anthony Fauci should face a contempt of Congress vote in the Senate. Republican Senator Rand Paul said the Homeland Security Committee will vote on a contempt resolution against Fauci next week after he invoked the Fifth Amendment in a COVID-19 hearing. French DJ Kavinsky was found dead in his Paris home on Tuesday. The musician, born Vincent Belauger, died at the age of 50 from what's believed to have been a stroke. Officials noted that no suspicious elements were found at the scene. An investigation is underway to determine the official cause of death. He's best known for his single Night Call, which scored the 2011 Ryan Gosling-led film Drive. I'm Tammy Trujillo.
2: For Northwest Indiana, we'll have a chilly start to our day and maybe some patchy fog, but we'll quickly warm up. Sunny skies with highs in the low 80s. We'll be mostly clear tonight with lows back around 60. Rain moves in on Friday. Showers are likely with highs in the low 80s. We could have some heavy rain Friday night with lows back around 60. Showers are likely again on Saturday. Highs will be in the mid-70s. We'll be in the mid-70s on Sunday, but dry with mostly sunny skies. That's your region forecast.
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0: For Northwest Indiana, we're starting out a little chilly today with lows in the 60s. We could have some patchy fog too, but that will quickly burn off. We'll be mostly sunny today with highs in the low 80s. Mostly cloudy tonight with lows around 60. Rain moves in on Friday. Highs will be in the low 80s. We could have heavy rain Friday night with lows again around 60. We'll be in the mid 70s on Saturday with showers likely. We dry out for Sunday though, mostly sunny with highs in the mid 70s. That's your region forecast.
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1: The Federal Reserve is keeping interest rates unchanged and stocks are falling. It's the fifth straight time the Fed has kept rates steady. The Dow Jones Industrial Average dropped over 1,100 points on the news. A prominent gas industry expert is warning gas prices are about to take a substantial jump. The head of petroleum analysis at GasBuddy.com, Patrick DeHaan, said that in about a week, Americans are, quote, going to see new all-time records set for the highest August gas prices ever, even compared to 2022. Dr. Anthony Fauci is facing a contempt of Congress vote after he refused to answer questions about COVID-19 on Wednesday. He appeared in front of a Republican-led Senate panel but invoked the Fifth Amendment more than 100 times. He said it was to avoid Republicans possibly using his testimony to prosecute him for perjury. This comes after Paul released what he calls Fauci's diary during the pandemic. Republicans say it proves Fauci was deliberately downplaying the theory that COVID-19 originated from China's Wuhan lab. I'm Tammy Trujillo.
2: For Northwest Indiana, we're in the 60s overnight with some patchy fog under clear skies, but we'll warm up quickly today. Sunny skies with highs in the low 80s. Mostly cloudy tonight with lows again around 60. Rain moves in on Friday. Showers are likely with highs in the low 80s. Heavy rain possible Friday night with temperatures dropping to around 60. Showers likely again on Saturday with highs in the mid 70s. We dry out for Sunday, mostly sunny with highs in the mid 70s. That's your region forecast.
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0: for Northwest Indiana. We'll have a chilly start to our day and maybe some patchy fog, but we'll quickly warm up. Sunny skies with highs in the low 80s. We'll be mostly clear tonight with lows back around 60. Rain moves in on Friday. Showers are likely with highs in the low 80s. We could have some heavy rain Friday night with lows back around 60. Showers are likely again on Saturday. Highs will be in the mid 70s. We'll be in the mid 70s on Sunday, but dry with mostly sunny skies. That's your region forecast.
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1: Another wave of U.S. strikes on Iran has been carried out. In a post on X, U.S. Central Command said the strikes hit dozens of targets in response to Tuesday night's attacks by Iran on American forces in the Middle East. CENTCOM said all of the Iranian missiles launched during those attacks were successfully intercepted. President Trump isn't commenting on whether Dr. Anthony Fauci should face a contempt of Congress vote in the Senate. Republican Senator Rand Paul said the Homeland Security Committee will vote on a contempt resolution against Fauci next week after he invoked the Fifth Amendment in a COVID-19 hearing. Late rocker Ozzy Osbourne will be honored at Universal Studios theme parks this Halloween season. Universal Studios Hollywood and Orlando will each feature Ozzy Osbourne Prince of Darkness haunted houses for this year's Halloween Horror Nights events. The houses will be unique at each theme park, but both will start with Osbourne's classic hit, Crazy Train. I'm Tammy Trujillo.
2: For Northwest Indiana, we're starting out a little chilly today with lows in the 60s. We could have some patchy fog too, but that will quickly burn off. We'll be mostly sunny today with highs in the low 80s. Mostly cloudy tonight with lows around 60. Rain moves in on Friday. Highs will be in the low 80s. We could have heavy rain Friday night with lows again around 60. We'll be in the mid 70s on Saturday with showers likely. We dry out for Sunday though, mostly sunny with highs in the mid 70s. That's your region forecast.
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0: Patchy fog under clear skies, but we'll warm up quickly today. Sunny skies with highs in the low 80s. Mostly cloudy tonight with lows again around 60. Rain moves in on Friday. Showers are likely with highs in the low 80s. Heavy rain possible Friday night with temperatures dropping to around 60. Showers likely again on Saturday with highs in the mid 70s. We dry out for Sunday, mostly sunny with highs in the mid 70s. That's your region forecast.
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1: President Trump isn't sharing an opinion about whether Dr. Anthony Fauci should face a contempt of Congress vote in the Senate. Republican Senator Rand Paul said the Homeland Security Committee will vote on a contempt resolution against Fauci next week after he invoked the Fifth Amendment in a COVID-19 hearing. The U.S. has launched new strikes on Iran. Scott Carr has more from Washington.
2: U.S. Central Command says in a post on X, the strikes are a response to Tuesday night's attacks by Iran on American forces in the Middle East. CENTCOM says all the Iranian missiles were successfully intercepted. Speaking with reporters Wednesday, President Trump said Iran knows it's coming, adding it's our turn, though Trump held out hope that diplomatic efforts will prevail. I'm Scott Carr in Washington.
1: And the Federal Reserve is leaving interest rates unchanged. Chairman Kevin Warsh said job growth has kept pace with the workforce and that the unemployment rate has changed little. The next rate decision will come in the middle of September. I'm Mark Neufeld.
3: Northwest Indiana will have a chilly start to our day and maybe some patchy fog, but we'll quickly warm up. Sunny skies with highs in the low 80s. We'll be mostly clear tonight with lows back around 60. Rain moves in on Friday. Showers are likely with highs in the low 80s. We could have some heavy rain Friday night with lows back around 60. Showers are likely again on Saturday. Highs will be in the mid 70s. We'll be in the mid 70s on Sunday, but dry with mostly sunny skies. That's your region forecast.
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0: For Northwest Indiana, we're starting out a little chilly today with lows in the 60s. We could have some patchy fog too, but that will quickly burn off. We'll be mostly sunny today with highs in the low 80s. Mostly cloudy tonight with lows around 60. Rain moves in on Friday. Highs will be in the low 80s. We could have heavy rain Friday night with lows again around 60. We'll be in the mid 70s on Saturday with showers likely. We dry out for Sunday though, mostly sunny with highs in the mid 70s. That's your region forecast.
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1: Temperatures are going to surge, and as a result, it's going to get hot around here.
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3: President Trump is announcing the Freedom Haulers Initiative today, a push to put military veterans behind the wheels of commercial trucks. The plan comes as the administration pledges to crack down on illegal immigrants and people who can't speak English driving big rigs on the nation's highways. A collection of record labels are proposing a new set of guidelines for how AI-generated music could chart. Tammy Trujillo has details.
4: Labels including Universal, Warner, and Sony Music are demanding that only tracks that were substantially human-made should qualify for the industry's measure of success. Other guidelines address concerns over whether AI-generated tracks manipulate streams and mandate that the tracks disclose they were made using generative AI. The proposal comes after labels have sued generative music platforms over their tracks. There have also been some AI-generated tracks and artists charting on various Billboard charts. I'm Tammy Trujillo.
3: And actor Jared Leto is denying allegations of unlawful sexual conduct made by four women in a BBC documentary. I'm Mark Mayfield.
5: In Porter County, Liberty Township Volunteer Fire says Monday's severe storms placed significant demands on local emergency responders throughout the county. During the height of the storm and throughout the aftermath, the department responded to 17 calls for service, which included assisting Washington Township Volunteer Fire with damage assessment in a mobile home park, officials said, and an animal rescue involving kittens trapped inside the engine compartment of a vehicle. In a Facebook post Wednesday, the department sent out thanks to mutual aid partners who assisted during the high call volume, and they also encouraged residents to prepare for future storms by keeping flashlights, extra batteries, and portable phone chargers readily available and developing a plan for extended outages. In West Lafayette, Indiana Secretary of Commerce Chuck Goodrich joined executives of Parkview Health Monday to break ground on a new full-service hospital and medical office building. The nearly $200 million project is expected to create an estimated 250 healthcare jobs while strengthening access to care for residents throughout Tippecanoe County and the surrounding area. The project was first announced in July 2025. In Valparaiso, the city says part of County Road 500 North is closed for the installation of sidewalk on the south side of the roadway. The closure on 500 North is from Tower Road to County Road 175 West. 500 North is open after working hours, the city said, around 5 p.m., and work is scheduled to be complete August 7th. Your forecast for the region coming up. I'm Laura Velushko.
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0: Some foggy conditions to start us off on a Thursday morning, so be careful with visibility issues as you head out this morning. A big old moon in the western sky there, southwestern sky that you can look at if that's the way you're headed. If you're headed to Chicago, forward to the Ryan, that's looking pretty good early, and the South Shore trains are reporting on time. Something you'd like to tell us, give us a call, 219-405-7743, our hotline, Scott Rosenberg, Region News Team Traffic.
5: For northwest Indiana, patchy fog early this morning, high around 83 this afternoon. Calm wind becoming north around 5 miles per hour. Partly cloudy tonight with a low around 63. Increasing clouds Friday, a slight chance of showers, highs near 80. Friday night, a chance of showers and thunderstorms. Some of the storms could produce heavy rainfall, lows in the mid-60s. Showers likely Saturday, mostly cloudy skies, with a high near 75.
0: Just about 5:04 now on a Thursday morning, it's July 30th. 59 degrees in Crown Point, 58 in Valpo, at 63 at the lakefront at the Gary Chicago Airport. 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

Poor Tom. Poor Tom. Zeppelin from the Coda album. I'm the Rock of the Region, X Rock 103.9. Some patchy fog line around this morning, so be careful as you're heading out. But another nice day in the region today. Mostly sunny, about 83 for a high. We'll check the roads after this one from Red Hot Chili Peppers. So early in the morning, so good. 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

0: Moving along early on a Thursday morning, some patchy fog to look out for as you're heading out this morning, but our highways and expressways look good across northwest Indiana. And if you're headed to Chicago, Ford to the Rand, that looks good as well. Headed to southwest Michigan, I-94. Over the state line, no issues through there. We got the work zones, but our volume's still pretty low this early. And if you're headed to South Bend via the Indiana Toll Road, that's free and clear. 219-405-7743, our hotline. Scott Rosenberg, Region News Team Traffic.
1: For northwest Indiana, patchy fog early this morning.

0: Around 83 this afternoon. Calm wind becoming north around 5 miles per hour. Partly cloudy tonight with a low around 63. Increasing clouds Friday, a slight chance of showers, highs near 80. Friday night, a chance of showers and thunderstorms. Some of the storms could produce heavy rainfall, lows in the mid-60s. Showers likely Saturday, mostly cloudy skies, with a high near 75.
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That is such an awesome song. I cut my hand on the dirt of the land every day. Nomad Planets, the rock of the region, X Rock 1039. I'm Scott Rosenberg. Another nice day weather-wise in the region today. We've got news, traffic, weather, sports, all for the region, all next. Until then, all I ask is you just try, please, just try to let it ride. BTO.

0: Spotlight on Health. A new study found that most foods made for toddlers are highly processed. Monica Nelson reports.
1: Researchers at the University of Texas at Austin looked at over 2,700 toddler food products, including fruit pouches, oat bars, and snack puffs. The study found 81% of those products were ultra-processed, and nearly half, about 49%, did not meet at least one World Health Organization nutrition guideline for children ages 6 to 36 months. The findings come as the U.S. Food and Drug Administration considers new rules for nutrition labels on food packaging and for marketing foods to kids. I'm Monica Nelson.
0: The World Health Organization is launching a new effort to try and prevent drownings. Every year, 300,000 people die from drowning, and it's among the leading causes of death among children. The organization wants to put in place what it calls 7 proven measures to reduce drowning deaths in an effort to help governments on the matter. That includes swimming and water safety education, threat preparedness for floods, and safety for work around water. New research has linked heavy television viewing to brain changes associated with Alzheimer's disease. Michael Kastner reports.
2: The study, published in Alzheimer's Dementia, the Journal of the Alzheimer's Association, tracked over 1,700 participants' TV viewing habits in midlife for nearly 24 years. The findings, which examined participants' brains during MRI scans, showed that men who frequently watched TV had more white matter damage associated with cognitive decline and dementia. Researchers emphasize that the biggest concern is extended periods of passive screen time replacing social interaction or other mentally stimulating activities that support long-term brain health. I'm Michael Kastner.
0: Your forecast for the region coming up. I'm Laura Velushko.
3: Misty conditions, patchy fog, so watch out for that as you head out this morning. But volume building and starting to slow down in some of our areas where we're prone to it, mostly with road work. Northbound 394 bunched up between Steger Road and Sauk Village. And already starting to slow down in that work zone where they're redoing a bridge on State Road 2 near the Porter-LaPorte County line, just south of the Westville roundabout, Route 2. There, just south of Route 6. 219-405-7743, our hotline. Scott Rosenberg, Region News Team Traffic.
0: For Northwest Indiana, patchy fog early this morning, high around 83 this afternoon. Calm wind becoming north around 5 miles per hour. Partly cloudy tonight with a low around 63. Increasing clouds Friday, a slight chance of showers, highs near 80. Friday night, a chance of showers and thunderstorms. Some of the storms could produce heavy rainfall, lows in the mid-60s. Showers likely Saturday, mostly cloudy skies, with a high near 75.
3: The White Sox outlasted the Yankees 6-5 with an extra innings walk-off win. Edgar Cuero singled home the game-winning run in the bottom of the 12th. The Sox snapped a 2-game skid, and they'll go for a 4-game split today with a 110 start at Wrigley Field. The Cardinals walked off the Cubs 3-2 in extras from St. Louis. Ivan Herrera drove in the game-tying and ending runs with a 10th-inning double. Trent Thornton gave up all 3 runs, 2 of them earned, while recording just 1 out in relief and extras. Same 2 teams from St. Louis this afternoon, 1:15 first pitch. The Railcats host Sioux Falls tonight at U.S. Steel Yard, 6:45. Playoff time for the Region Collegiate Baseball League. The number 1 seed Lake County Corn Dogs host Valpo Legion Post 94 at Legacy Fields in Crown Point, 7 p.m. tonight. I'm Scott Rosenberg, Guy Sports. 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

Grand Funk Railroad helping us throw back the covers early on a Thursday morning. 538, going to be low to mid-80s today, and plenty of sunshine. We got some foggy conditions to start with, so be careful as you're getting in the car this morning. Alice Cooper straight ahead, and a check of the roads coming up. First is Joan on the X.

0: Alice Cooper from the Billion Dollar Babies album, The Rock of the Region. X-Rock 103.9. I'm Scott Rosenberg. I'll be here this morning with you. I'll be here later on this afternoon. Mike Bonaventura through the middle part of your day, and we'll keep you up to the minute. Laura Velushko, Jamie Foster, Bono's going to be handling traffic this afternoon as well. So we got you covered across the region today, and an endless supply. The biggest selection of vintage classic rock that you can dial up. Let's check the roads. Fog and mist to start us off on a Thursday morning, so be careful there. But no accidents or incidents to report across northwest Indiana right now. I-65 from the Lakeshore to Lafayette, moving along in good shape. No problems on the Borman in Lake County. Klein Avenue between 80 and 94, the Lakeshore over the big bridge. I-94 through Porter and LaPorte counties and in and out of Michigan. And we're doing pretty well heading inbound to Chicago on the Illinois side, forward to the Ryan. 394. We're bunching up between Steger Road and Sauk Trail. Also, delays with the work zone on State Road 2 near the Porter LaPorte County line, just south of that Westville roundabout. 219-405-7743, our hotline, Scott Rosenberg, Region News Team Traffic.
1: For northwest Indiana, patchy fog early this morning, high around 83 this afternoon. Calm wind becoming north around 5 miles per hour. Partly cloudy tonight with a low around 63. Increasing clouds Friday, a slight chance of showers, highs near 80. Friday night, a chance of showers and thunderstorms. Some of the storms could produce heavy rainfall, lows in the mid-60s. Showers likely Saturday, mostly cloudy skies, with a high near 75.
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1: President Trump is announcing the Freedom Haulers Initiative today, a push to put military veterans behind the wheels of commercial trucks. The plan comes as the administration pledges to crack down on illegal immigrants and people who can't speak English driving big rigs on the nation's highways. A collection of record labels are proposing a new set of guidelines for how AI-generated music could chart. Tammy Trujillo has details.
2: Labels including Universal, Warner, and Sony Music are demanding that only tracks that were substantially human-made should qualify for the industry's measure of success. Other guidelines address concerns over whether AI-generated tracks manipulate streams and mandate that the tracks disclose they were made using generative AI. The proposal comes after labels have sued generative music platforms over their tracks. There have also been some AI-generated tracks and artists charting on various Billboard charts. I'm Tammy Trujillo.
1: And actor Jared Leto is denying allegations of unlawful sexual conduct made by four women in a BBC documentary. I'm Mark Mayfield.
3: Last night, NIPSCO was reporting 900 customers without power due to Monday's severe weather. 66,000 were impacted by the strong storms. The latest update said remaining outages in Chesterton, Porter, and Valparaiso should be restored by this afternoon. The utility said some outages require more extensive repairs due to the extent and complexity of the damage. And as crews complete this work, they may uncover additional damage or repairs that can affect restoration timelines. There's a major recall involving over a half a million Ford SUVs. Daria Albinger has details.
4: The owners of more than 560,000 Ford Bronco and Bronco Raptors are being notified about a safety recall tied to a possible engine compartment fire. The National Highway Traffic Safety Administration says the wiring in 2021 through 26 models may short circuit. If that occurs, drivers may first get a dashboard alert or see smoke coming out of the vents before flames appear on the passenger side of the engine compartment. Ford says only about 1% of the recalled vehicles are affected, and that it will install new covers on the wiring at no cost. I'm Daria Albinger.
3: In Gary, the city is hosting a dumpster day this Friday, July 31st. Officials say it's an opportunity for residents to clear out unwanted household items and help keep neighborhoods clean, beautiful, and welcoming for everyone. We've shared a list of where the dumpsters will be on our Facebook page. Your forecast for the region coming up. I'm Laura Voluschko.
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6: Things looking pretty good so far as we get started. At least from what we can see, it's pretty misty and foggy out there. So do be careful on that account. Make sure as the daylight encroaches that you keep your headlights on so that others can see you. But no accidents or incidents to report right now. Just slowing down in some of our work zones. If you're headed to Chicago, forward to the Rand looks good. And South Shore trains reporting on time. Scott Rosenberg, Region News Team Traffic.
3: For Northwest Indiana, patchy fog early this morning, high around 83 this afternoon. Calm wind becoming north around 5 miles per hour. Partly cloudy tonight with a low around 63. Increasing clouds Friday, a slight chance of showers, highs near 80. Friday night, a chance of showers and thunderstorms. Some of the storms could produce heavy rainfall, lows in the mid-60s. Showers likely Saturday, mostly cloudy skies, with a high near 75.
6: 6:04 on a Thursday morning. Thanks, Laura. It's July the 30th. 61 in Hobart, 59 in Lowell. It's 64 right now at the lakefront, Burns Harbor. 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

be touch and go on the road. Some foggy conditions, patchy fog. So in some spots, not too bad. In others, you'll drive into some misty conditions. Make sure you leave your headlights on. We'll check the roads again. We'll check the forecast. Another pretty nice day in the region today. We'll get to all that and get you up to the minute right after ELO.

0: Things looking pretty good so far as we get started. At least from what we can see, it's pretty misty and foggy out there. So do be careful on that account. Make sure as the daylight encroaches that you keep your headlights on so that others can see you. But no accidents or incidents to report right now. Just slowing down in some of our work zones. If you're headed to Chicago, forward to the Rand looks good. And South Shore trains reporting on time. Scott Rosenberg, Region News Team Traffic.
1: For northwest Indiana, patchy fog early this morning, high around 83 this afternoon. Calm wind becoming north around 5 miles per hour. Partly cloudy tonight with a low around 63. Increasing clouds Friday, a slight chance of showers, highs near 80. Friday night, a chance of showers and thunderstorms. Some of the storms could produce heavy rainfall, lows in the mid-60s. Showers likely Saturday, mostly cloudy skies, with a high near 75.
0: 617 now, and it's 60 degrees in Highland and 59 in Wheeler.
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Here's a tender ballad from Freddie and Queen, and then we've got the news break.

0: The National Weather Service in Chicago has now confirmed at least 5 tornadoes on Monday, including an EF1 tornado that impacted Linwood, Lansing, and Munster. Another EF1 tornado from Country Club Hills to Glenwood impacted portions of Hazelcrest, Markham, Harvey, East Hazelcrest, and Homewood. The Weather Service reports widespread straight-line wind damage with some of the hardest-hit areas in southern Cook and eastern Will counties, including Chicago Heights, Sauk Village, Steger, Crete, Monee, and Beecher, with wind gusts of over 80 to 90 miles per hour during severe weather Monday. Crews continue assessing damage, photos, videos, and satellite data. In Hammond, the city says the Hammond Marina's fuel dock reopens today. It was out of service after being struck by lightning on Monday. In Chicago, the city is converting a downtown office building into residential space. Mayor Brandon Johnson and other local officials broke ground yesterday on the conversion of 500 North Michigan Avenue.
1: The 500 North Michigan Avenue project will deliver 320 homes, and 64 of them will be affordable, preserving the 1968 building facade.
0: The $162 million office-to-residential project will create new homes in the heart of downtown. Retail and commercial uses will remain on the lower floors, along with 68 below-grade parking spaces. Lollapalooza kicks off today at Grant Park. The South Shoreline says extra trains will be scheduled to accommodate passengers attending the event, which draws hundreds of thousands of people to Chicago's lakefront for dozens of performances on multiple stages. The commuter rail says, as with all special events and festivals, passengers may encounter crowded conditions on trains and should anticipate an increased NCTE Transit Police presence during Lollapalooza, which continues through Sunday. Your forecast for the region coming up. I'm Laura Volushko.
2: Volume on the rise in earnest now on a Thursday morning. We still have some patchy fog and misty conditions, so be careful there. But things on our highways and expressways seem to be moving along pretty well. We just have road work delays in some of the usual spots near the Port of LaPorte County line on State Road 2, just south of that Westville roundabouts. Also, that Springville area, US 20 in LaPorte County, in either direction approaching State Road 39. On the Illinois side, we're bunching up as we have been. Steger Road on up to Sauk Trail in the Sauk Village corridor there. Inbound forward to the Rhine looks okay. South Shore trains reporting on time. Scott Rosenberg, Region News Team Traffic.
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0: For Northwest Indiana, patchy fog early this morning. Highs in the lower 80s inland this afternoon, upper 70s near the lake. Winds out of the northwest around 5 miles per hour. Tonight, partly cloudy, lows in the lower 60s. Friday, a chance of showers late, highs around 80. Friday night, rain likely with a slight chance of thunderstorms. Rain may be heavy at times, especially overnight, near steady temperatures in the upper 60s. Showers likely Saturday, humid with highs in the mid-70s.
2: The White Sox outlasted the Yankees 6-5 with an extra innings walk-off win. Edgar Guerrero singled home the game-winning run in the bottom of the 12th. The Sox snapped a two-game skid, and they'll go for a four-game split today with a 1-10 start at Wrigley Field. The Cardinals walked off the Cubs 3-2 in extras from St. Louis. Ivan Herrera drove in the game-tying and ending runs with a 10th-inning double. Trent Thornton gave up all three runs, two of them earned, while recording just one out in relief and extras. Same two teams from St. Louis this afternoon, 1:15 first pitch. The Railcats host Sioux Falls tonight at U.S. Steel Yard, 6:45. Playoff time for the Region Collegiate Baseball League. The number one seed Lake County Corndogs host Valpo Legion Post 94 at Legacy Fields in Crown Point, 7 p.m. tonight. I'm Scott Rosenberg, Best Sports. 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

Nowhere Man doesn't know what he's missing. That one wound up on the Yesterday and Today album, and that one was sitting at number one on this day in 1966. It started a five-week run at number one on the album charts in the U.S., as a matter of fact, on this day. Issued only in the United States and Canada, the album is remembered primarily for the controversy surrounding its original cover image, the Butcher cover, featuring the band dressed in white smocks and covered with decapitated baby dolls and pieces of meat. It was quite grim. Capitol Records says, no, we're not going to release this. But some of them did get released, and then they switched to the one where they're sitting by the steamer trunk. They're gathered around the steamer trunk. That was the replacement cover. But supposedly, from what I've heard, sometimes if you look carefully at your Yesterday and Today, you can tell where they rewrapped it over the original Butcher cover, which is underneath. I wonder if those are valuable. Those are worth a lot of money, man. Our Good Morning Beatles song, presented by Mega Beatles. They recreate the music of the Beatles live with passion, precision, and love. And they'll do that this Friday night, tomorrow night. What a great night for a show. Gabus Arboretum in Valparaiso. Don't miss Mega Beatles. 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A traffic and weather check coming up next.

0: What does patchy fog and mist to contend with? Other than that, we're moving along in pretty good shape on our highways and expressways. By and large, we got some of our slowdowns we've been used to, most of these associated with road work. Like right now, it's really sluggish on the toll road westbound past the Portage Plaza there, and at the Porter LaPorte County line, State Road 2, they're doing that bridge work with flaggers out there, so it's taking a little time to sift through that. State Road 2 just south of that Westville roundabout at Route 6. And if you're headed to Chicago, forward to the Ryan, just bunching up with volume as you approach the Dan Ryan Merge. 219-405-7743, our hotline. Scott Rosenberg, Region News Team Traffic.
1: For Northwest Indiana, patchy fog early this morning. Highs in the lower 80s inland this afternoon, upper 70s near the lake. Winds out of the northwest around 5 miles per hour. Tonight, partly cloudy, lows in the lower 60s. Friday, a chance of showers late, highs around 80. Friday night, rain likely with a slight chance of thunderstorms. Rain may be heavy at times, especially overnight, near steady temperatures in the upper 60s. Showers likely Saturday, humid with highs in the mid-70s.
0: Just about 6:47 now on a Thursday morning, 61 in Dyer, and it's 60 in Wanata.
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1: China is reportedly sending some 400 handheld missile launchers to Iran. Reuters says Iran purchased hundreds of shoulder-fired air defense systems along with Chinese missiles for about $70 million and is expected to receive the first shipment within weeks. The four largest wildfires in the U.S. are burning in Oregon. The Oregon State Fire Marshal says over 11,000 firefighters are currently trying to contain 30 large fires across the state. That includes several north of Bend in central Oregon. Ozzy Osbourne will be honored at Universal Studios theme parks this Halloween season. More from Mark Mayfield.
2: Universal Studios Hollywood and Orlando will each feature Ozzy Osbourne, Prince of Darkness Haunted Houses for this year's Halloween Horror Nights events. The houses will be unique at each theme park, but will both start with Osbourne's classic hit, Crazy Train.
1: I'm Michael Kastner.
3: Last night, NIPSCO was reporting 900 customers without power due to Monday's severe weather. 66,000 were impacted by the strong storms. The latest update said remaining outages in Chesterton, Porter, and Valparaiso should be restored by this afternoon. The utility said some outages require more extensive repairs due to the extent and complexity of the damage. And as crews complete this work, they may uncover additional damage or repairs that can affect restoration timelines.
4: The National Weather Service in Chicago has now confirmed at least five tornadoes on Monday, including an EF1 that impacted Linwood, Lansing, and Munster. The map shows the tornado touching down just east of Illinois Route 394 near Glenwood Lansing Road and traveling east-northeast before lifting just past the state line near Harrison Avenue, just south of Ridge Road in Munster. The Weather Service has confirmed another EF1 tornado from Country Club Hills

0: to Glenwood that impacted portions of Hazelcrest, Markham, Harvey, East Hazelcrest, and Homewood. Crews continue assessing damage, photos, video, and satellite data. The Griffith Education Foundation is hosting their second annual Rock and Run 5K at Central Park in Griffith on Saturday, September 5th. The nonprofit foundation provides grants that help bring innovative programs, classroom resources, and educational experiences to local schools. Registration is open now for the event. Organizers say money raised directly benefits Griffith students and educators. 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
2: Well, just a patchy fog and mist to contend with. Other than that, we're moving along in pretty good shape on our highways and expressways. By and large, we got some of our slowdowns we've been used to, most of these associated with road work. Like right now, it's really sluggish on the toll road westbound past the Portage Plaza there, and at the Porter-LaPorte County line, State Road 2, they're doing that bridge work with flaggers out there, so it's taking a little time to sift through that. State Road 2 just south of that Westville roundabout at Route 6. And if you're headed to Chicago, forward to the Ryan, just bunching up with volume as you approach the Dan Ryan Merge. 219-405-7743, our hotline. Scott Rosenberg, Region News Team Traffic.
0: For Northwest Indiana, patchy fog early this morning. Highs in the lower 80s inland this afternoon, upper 70s near the lake. Winds out of the northwest around 5 miles per hour. Tonight, partly cloudy, lows in the lower 60s. Friday, a chance of showers late, highs around 80. Friday night, rain likely with a slight chance of thunderstorms. Rain may be heavy at times, especially overnight, near steady temperatures in the upper 60s. Showers likely Saturday, humid with highs in the mid-70s.
2: 705, 63 in Merrillville, 62 right now in Rensselaer. It's 67 at the lakefront in Michigan City. 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

Aerosmith with a big band vibe. The Rock of the Region, X-Rock 103.9. Some power pop from the babies and then a check of traffic and weather. Should be a splendid day across the region. Still a little foggy and misty

0: Doing all right, just slowing down through our work zones, the ones we've all come accustomed to over the last month or so. That includes bunching up on the westbound toll road right at the Portage Plaza there. Inbound forward to the Rhine's been looking pretty good. South Shore trains have been reporting on time. Something you'd like to tell us, give us a call. 219-405-7743 is our hotline. Scott Rosenberg, Region News Team Traffic.
1: For Northwest Indiana, patchy fog early this morning. High around 83 this afternoon. Calm wind becoming north around 5 miles per hour. Partly cloudy tonight with a low around 63. Increasing clouds Friday, a slight chance of showers, highs near 80. Friday night, a chance of showers and thunderstorms. Some of the storms could produce heavy rainfall, lows in the mid-60s. Showers likely Saturday, mostly cloudy skies with a high near 75.
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Busting that time on the Rock of the Region, X Rock 103.9. I'm Scott Rosenberg. We got Leonard Skinner tickets coming next month to Credit Union One Amphitheater in Tinley Park. And your chance to score a pair of tickets to see Leonard Skinner. That's coming up at 7:35 exactly. We'll have news with Laura. I'll recheck the roads. Region News team meteorologist Matt Wintz on what's ahead weather-wise. We've got sports in there, too. But first, a hit by Varese. Varese? I've never been sure, actually, but it's from Chicago 5, which is my favorite Chicago album.

0: Indiana health officials say cyclosporiasis cases continue to increase across the state. The State Department of Health now reporting over 1,000 cases, including more than 200 in Allen County in northeast Indiana. Officials are reporting 41 cases in St. Joseph County, 13 in Lake County, 3 in Porter County, and 2 in LaPorte County. The illness, experts say, is linked to food or water contaminated with a parasite and commonly causes diarrhea and stomach problems. Meanwhile, in Michigan, the number of confirmed cases has climbed above 10,000. State health officials reported 10,077 cases as of yesterday morning, up from 9,680 the day before. The illness has now spread to 45 states. Mark Mayfield has more.
1: There have been 6,700 lab-confirmed cases so far, with the CDC saying it's investigating more than 11,000 others. It also says at least 423 people have been hospitalized, but there have been no deaths. The outbreak, which is caused by ingesting food or water that contains cyclospora bacteria, began 3 months ago. The federal health agency says the only states that haven't reported any cases are Maine, South Carolina, Montana, New Mexico, and Hawaii. I'm Mark Mayfield.
0: In Chesterton, the town says 1100 North will be closed for 2 days between 5th Street and 100 East starting today. Crews will be milling and repaving the roadway. Officials say next week, paving crews will be working on Plaza Drive and the five-way intersection at North Calumet Road and Indian Boundary Road Monday through Wednesday. Flaggers will be on hand to direct traffic. Your forecast for the region coming up. I'm Laura Velushko.
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3: Doing all right, just slowing down through our work zones, the ones we've all come accustomed to over the last month or so. That includes bunching up on the westbound toll road right at the Portage Plaza there. Inbound forward to the Rhine's been looking pretty good. South Shore trains have been reporting on time. Something you'd like to tell us, give us a call. 219-405-7743 is our hotline. Scott Rosenberg, Region News Team Traffic. Region News Team Meteorologist Matt Wintz. It's been fine summer weather here in Northwest Indiana the last couple days.
4: It's been great. It's been so great. Let's do it again today,
3: shall we? Let's do it. Yes.
4: Let's do it. Sunshine in the forecast today from start to finish. May have some high clouds later on this afternoon. We're seeing some building off towards the west, but high pressure's in charge. We're in the low to mid 80s today. Humidity still staying very manageable. Just a picture perfect Thursday around here. Clouds will start to increase tonight. We're back down into the low 60s, so not quite as cool. And then we've got to deal with a swirling area of low pressure that'll roll through the state, and it's going to take its sweet old time. This arrives tomorrow with increasing clouds. We'll likely have some afternoon and evening rain that moves in from the west. We'll be up near 80 for a high tomorrow. Rainy around here Friday night into Saturday. I know Saturday, a lot of plans, obviously. We will have quite a bit of rain around here as the low pressure moves through. There will be some dry hours, but just kind of a rainy day is what we're looking at. Temperatures in the mid-70s on Saturday. And then the system starts to get the boot out towards the east on Sunday. We'll still have a few lingering showers, likely Saturday night. But by Sunday, we should clear things out, and we'll be back up into the upper 70s on the backside of this. And then nice dry weather to start next week. Overall, next week does look good. We'll start to moderate temperatures a little bit. But this rain coming in, yeah, not good timing on it. Good news is we're not looking at a big severe weather threat from this. Maybe a couple rumbles of thunder otherwise. Just some rain moving through.
3: Well, that's good. That's definitely good. But if the high pressure is in charge and then the swirling low pressure is on the way, I better get out the Tylenol.
4: Yes, get the Tylenol. Yeah, I think at our age, Scott, we just need to get the Tylenol out anyway. But here's the deal. You might not need the Tylenol of this one. This low is not going to be that deep.
3: Oh, okay, good.
4: Be able to get by this one. Wait until the next low.
3: I won't have that big monkey fist behind my eyes.
4: We all love that. We stay away from you when you have that.
3: That's right. I get cranky. Region News Team Meteorologist Matt Wintz, thank you so much. And we'll hear from you again lunchtime, 12 o'clock.
4: All right, sounds good.
3: 7:34 now, coming up quick, actually, on 7:35. That means ticket time. But first, I'll let you know it's 59 at Crown Point, 63 right now in LaPorte. What I got here is a pair of tickets to see Lynyrd Skynyrd. They're coming to Credit Union One Amphitheater in Tinley Park, Saturday, August 15th. A Night with Skinner. 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I've got a pair of tickets available for you right now. If you are caller number 10 at the studio line, 219-980-2577, the number to call right now. 219-980-2577. Looking for caller number 10 for tickets to see Leonard Skinner right now. 219-980-2577. Good luck to you. The White Sox outlasted the Yankees 6-5 with an extra innings walk-off win. Edgar Cuero singled home the game-winning run in the bottom of the 12th. The Sox snapped a two-game skid, and they'll go for a four-game split today with a 1-10 start at Wrigley Field. The Cardinals walked off the Cubs 3-2 in extras from St. Louis. Ivan Herrera drove in the game-tying and ending runs with a 10th-inning double. Trent Thornton gave up all three runs, two of them earned, while recording just one out in relief and extras. Same two teams from St. Louis this afternoon, 1:15 first pitch. The Railcats host Sioux Falls tonight at U.S. Steel Yard, 6:45. Playoff time for the Region Collegiate Baseball League. The number one seed Lake County Corndogs host Valpo Legion Post 94 at Legacy Fields in Crown Point, 7 p.m. tonight. I'm Scott Rosenberg at Dice Sports. 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

0: X Rock 1039. Caller number 10, that's you. You bet. A pair of tickets to see Leonard Skinner. That's how it's pronounced. And it's coming to Credit Union One Amphitheater in Tinley Park Saturday, August 15th. That's where you're going to be. Who is this?
1: This is Pam.
0: Pam.
1: Cedar Lake.
0: Pam, you're calling from Cedar Lake. Well, you'll be in Tinley Park on August 15th and enjoying Leonard Skinner. Who made you a winner this morning?
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0: Taking a look across Northwest Indiana, typical light to light volume and slowdowns in our work zones. But all in all, doing fairly well. No accidents or incidents to report. We're bunched up westbound on the toll road right at that Portage Plaza area. Starting to slow down, get into our later morning commute slowdowns westbound on the Borman Expressway through the Black Oak area, and then again between Klein Avenue on over to about Indianapolis Boulevard. This is all on the westbound side. Inbound 394. Backed up between Steger Road and Sauk Trail. Something you'd like to tell us, give us a call, 219-405-7743. Our hotline, Scott Rosenberg, Region News Team Traffic.
1: For Northwest Indiana, highs around the mid-80s inland today, closer to 80 near the lakefront, west winds around 5 miles per hour. Tonight, lows in the lower 60s. Friday, a chance of showers late, highs around 80, with temperatures falling into the lower 70s in the afternoon. Rain Friday night with a slight chance of thunderstorms. Rain could be heavy at times, near steady temperatures in the mid-60s. Showers likely Saturday, humid with highs in the mid-70s.
0: 747 Thursday, July the 30th, at 63 degrees in Winfield and Lakes of the Four Seasons, 66 in Portage.
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8: Here's a look at today, July 30th in rock history. 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Today in 1988, former member of the Spencer Davis Group and Traffic, Steve Winwood, had the number one song in the U.S. this week with Roll With It. 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
1: A heavy wave of new U.S. strikes on Iran has been carried out. In a post on X, U.S. Central Command said these latest strikes hit dozens of targets in response to Tuesday night's attacks by Iran on American forces in the Middle East. Dr. Anthony Fauci is facing a threat from Kentucky Republican Senator Rand Paul to move to hold him in contempt of Congress after Fauci refused to answer questions related to COVID-19 on Wednesday. Fauci appeared in front of a Republican-led Senate panel but invoked the Fifth more than 100 times. The death toll from Tuesday's devastating earthquake in southern Japan has risen to 30. More from Mark Mayfield.
2: The magnitude 6.8 earthquake on the island of Kyushu destroyed or damaged numerous buildings, including a busy shopping mall. Emergency crews have been searching for survivors trapped in the rubble and reported six more deaths today. Several more deaths were reported in the collapse of a paper mill.
1: Stock futures are rebounding after Wednesday's sell-off. I'm Michael Kastner.
3: In East Central Indiana, authorities say a town marshal is dead after being struck by a suspect during a police chase in Randolph County. Indiana State Police say the chase began Wednesday morning after deputies tried to stop a stolen vehicle driven by a suspect wanted on multiple warrants. Police say Lynn Town Marshal Brad Fisher was deploying stop sticks when the suspect allegedly hit him before crashing into another vehicle. Officials say Fisher, a 27-year law enforcement veteran, later died at the hospital, and the Randolph County Prosecutor's Office will decide what charges are filed. In Illinois, police say they are investigating the shooting death of Thornton Fractional North coach Tim Bankston. Perry Williams reports.
4: Bankston's sister says his body was found yesterday morning in one of his friend's home on 77th and Emerald.
5: The hours that he laid there without someone knowing that he was there was probably the nail in his coffin.
4: Bankston is known as a basketball legend in Chicago. He led Simeon High School to the state basketball title in 1984. No one is in custody. I'm Perry Williams.
3: The National Weather Service in Chicago has now confirmed at least 5 tornadoes during Monday's severe weather, including an EF1 tornado that impacted Linwood, Lansing, and Munster. In Hammond, the city says the Hammond Marina's fuel dock reopens today. It was out of service after being struck by lightning during strong storms on Monday. Your forecast for the region coming up. I'm Laura Volushko.
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7: One of the spots they're milling and paving today in Chesterton, County Road 1100 North between 100 East and 5th Street. So just be careful through there. Slow down through that work zone. They got flaggers out there, but you can get through. Just know that there's work going on there. If you're traveling on our highways and expressways, doing pretty good, settling into some delays on the toll road westbound in that Portage Plaza area and in spots through the Gary corridor, primarily of the westbound side of the Borman Expressway. You'll slow down here and there. Pockets of slow moving traffic, we'll say. Inbound 394, that jam up Steger Road up to a Sauk Trail that we've gotten used to. And over in LaPorte,

0: Fort County, Route 20, those work zone delays in either direction approaching State Road 39 in that Springville corridor. 219-405-7743, our hotline, Scott Rosenberg, Region News Team Traffic.
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2: For Northwest Indiana, highs around the lower 80s inland this afternoon, upper 70s closer to Lake Michigan. Northwest winds around 5 miles per hour. Tonight, partly cloudy with lows in the lower 60s. Friday, chance of showers with highs around 80, temperatures falling into the lower 70s in the afternoon. Rain likely Friday night, rain could be heavy at times, a slight chance of thunderstorms as well, near steady temperatures in the upper 60s. Saturday, humid with showers likely, highs in the mid-70s.
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You know, to make a power ballad truly great, you need juicy hooks. And Cheap Trick's always good at that. That's why that is the gold standard right there, I think. Smack dab in the middle of the 80s, as a matter of fact, 85. With tonight, it's you, Santana right now. And a traffic and weather check coming up next.

0: 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Taking a look across northwest Indiana, typical light to light volume and slowdowns in our work zones. But all in all, doing fairly well. No accidents or incidents to report. We're bunched up westbound on the toll road right at that Portage Plaza area. Starting to slow down, get into our later morning commute slowdowns westbound on the Borman Expressway through the Black Oak area. And then again between Klein Avenue on over to about Indianapolis Boulevard. This is all on the westbound side. Inbound 394. Backed up between Steger Road and Sauk Trail. Something you'd like to tell us, give us a call, 219-405-7743. Our hotline, Scott Rosenberg, Region News Team Traffic.
1: For northwest Indiana, high around 83 this afternoon. Calm wind becoming north around 5 miles per hour. Partly cloudy tonight with a low around 63. Increasing clouds Friday, a slight chance of showers, highs near

0: 80. Friday night, a chance of showers and thunderstorms. Some of the storms could produce heavy rainfall. Lows in the mid-60s. Showers likely Saturday, mostly cloudy skies, with a high near 75.
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I love it. Talk about a much bigger variety of vintage classic rock on your radio. How about Lucifer's Friend and Ride the Sky? That guy's really wailing on that French horn. And John Lawton, the vocalist there, after Lucifer's Friend, he spent a few albums with Uriah Heep before returning to Lucifer's Friend. John Lawton, he passed away a few years ago. Man, what a great rock vocalist he was. Tom Petty and the Heartbreakers, and then Laura Belushko with the news. I'll recheck the roads.

0: The National Weather Service in Chicago has now confirmed at least 5 tornadoes on Monday, including an EF1 tornado that impacted Linwood, Lansing, and Munster. Another EF1 tornado from Country Club Hills to Glenwood impacted portions of Hazelcrest, Markham, Harvey, East Hazelcrest, and Homewood. The Weather Service reports widespread straight-line wind damage with some of the hardest-hit areas in southern Cook and eastern Will counties, including Chicago Heights, Sauk Village, Steger, Crete, Monee, and Beecher, with wind gusts of over 80 to 90 miles per hour during severe weather Monday. Crews continue assessing damage, photos, videos, and satellite data. In Hammond, the city says the Hammond Marina's fuel dock reopens today. It was out of service after being struck by lightning on Monday. In Chicago, the city is converting a downtown office building into residential space. Mayor Brandon Johnson and other local officials broke ground yesterday on the conversion of 500 North Michigan Avenue.
1: The 500 North Michigan Avenue project will deliver 320 homes, and 64 of them will be affordable, preserving the 1968 building facade.
0: The $162 million office to residential project will create new homes in the heart of downtown. Retail and commercial uses will remain on the lower floors, along with 68 below grade parking spaces. Lollapalooza kicks off today at Grant Park. The South Shore Line says extra trains will be scheduled to accommodate passengers attending the event, which draws hundreds of thousands of people to Chicago's lakefront for dozens of performances on multiple stages. The commuter rail says, as with all special events and festivals, passengers may encounter crowded conditions on trains and should anticipate an increased NCTE transit police presence during Lollapalooza, which continues through Sunday. Your forecast for the region coming up. I'm Laura Voluschko.
2: 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It's not too late. There are thousands of kids waiting over a year for a sponsor, and their wait today. 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Text the radio to 83393. One of the spots they're milling and paving today in Chesterton, County Road 1100 North between 100 East and 5th Street. So just be careful through there. Slow down through that work zone. They've got flaggers out there, but you can get through. Just know that there's work going on there. If you're traveling on our highways and expressways, doing pretty good, settling into some delays on the toll road westbound in that Portage Plaza area and in spots through the Gary corridor, primarily of the westbound side of the Borman Expressway. You'll slow down here and there. Pockets of slow-moving traffic, we'll say. Inbound 394, that jam up Steger Road up to a Sauk Trail that we've gotten used to. And over in LaPorte County, Route 20, those work zone delays in either direction approaching State Road 39 in that Springville corridor. 219-405-7743, our hotline, Scott Rosenberg, Region News Team Traffic.
0: For Northwest Indiana, highs in the lower 80s inland this afternoon, upper 70s near the lake. Winds out of the northwest around 5 miles per hour. Tonight, partly cloudy, lows in the lower 60s. Friday, a chance of showers late, highs around 80. Friday night, rain likely with a slight chance of thunderstorms. Rain may be heavy at times, especially overnight, near steady temperatures in the upper 60s. Showers likely Saturday, humid with highs in the mid-70s.
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2: Well, it was on this day in 1987, David Bowie kicked off the North American leg of the Glass Spider Tour at Veterans Stadium in Philly. And the tour set, described at the time as the largest touring set ever, was designed to look like a giant spider, 60 feet high, 64 feet wide. Single set took 43 trucks to move from city to city. That's even bigger than that giant spider on Gilligan's Island. But it reminds me of something, my favorite set piece at a concert that I've ever seen. I don't know, I just thought it was so cool. But when I saw Motorhead, and they played the title track from, I believe it was their third album, Bomber, right? And they've got the lighting rig up there, and they've got these big propellers, And when they play the song Bomber Live, this lighting rig with the propellers that looks like an airplane, it's like dipping this way and that way overhead while they're playing the song, and it looks like it's going to fall and crash on them. I just thought it was the coolest thing I ever saw in my life. So I thought I'd play that title track from their third album, Bomber. It's Motorhead. You can imagine the big lighting rig and the big propellers and the thing banking from left to right while they're jamming. Rocking out, Motorhead and Lemmy on the X.

That's right. Flying high with Motorhead. The Rock of the Region X Rock 103.9. And yeah, that live experience with the lighting rig and the propellers, it's like an airplane and it's just banking left and right. Just really radically while they're jamming out to the song. Lemmy standing there just wailing away at that bass. And I like the way he's got his microphone like over his head. He has to look up to sing. I just love Motorhead. And seeing them live on that Ace of Spades tour, that with Ozzy, they opened for Ozzy at the Aragon Ballroom. That might be the greatest show I've ever seen because both bands were phenomenal. Motorhead, followed by Ozzy Osbourne, Blizzard of Oz with Randy Rhoads. And my friend Dan Moore slept through Motorhead. I'm not sure how he did that. I wasn't sleeping. I was standing on my chair. Here's Bowie on the X.

0: Bowie on the Rock of the Region, X Rock 103.9. I'm Scott Rosenberg. Just 3 days left at the Porter County Fair already. I can't believe it. This has been flying these 10 days here in the summertime. And we're at our Kent Heating and Air Conditioning Pratt Industries radio cabin at the Porter County Fair, right on the midway, right as you go to ride the rides. We're there courtesy of Yoder's Portable Buildings as well. And if you're going to stop by, say hi. It's going to be the Mullet Man Mike Summers and Alicia Tassone this afternoon at our radio cabin. And they'll let you register to win tickets to see AC/DC at Notre Dame Stadium on September 4th. And our participation at the Porter County Fair brought to you by Ileana Heating and Air Conditioning, brought to you in part by Ileana Heating and Air Conditioning, Von Tobel Lumber and Hardware, Value Flooring, Accurate Auto and Transmission, Gabby's Auto Sales, and Level 10 Coatings. 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We've got traffic on the brakes on the eastbound side of the Borman Expressway, 8094 through the Hammond Corridor. These delays start right before Indianapolis Boulevard over onto Klein Avenue. That's eastbound. Westbound's getting by pretty good through there. A westbound bunching up on the toll road in that Portage Plaza and 394 on the inbound side from basically Exchange Street all the way up to Sauk Trail now. Things are jammed up pretty good northbound on 394 there. 219-405-7743, our hotline. Scott Rosenberg, Region News Team Traffic.
1: For Northwest Indiana, highs around the mid-80s inland today, closer to 80 near the lakefront. West winds around 5 miles per hour. Tonight, lows in the lower 60s. Friday, a chance of showers late, highs around 80, with temperatures falling into the lower 70s in the afternoon. Rain Friday night with a slight chance of thunderstorms. Rain could be heavy at times, near steady temperatures in the mid-60s. Showers likely Saturday, humid with highs in the mid-70s.
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1: Todd Blanche's nomination for U.S. Attorney General has been delayed after Republican Senator John Cornyn withheld his support. Cornyn says he won't back the nomination until the Justice Department commits in writing to permanently scrap a proposed $1.8 billion anti-weaponization fund. The U.S. has carried out another round of airstrikes on Iran. U.S. Central Command says the strikes were in response to Iranian attacks on American forces in the Middle East earlier this week. They came after President Trump warned the U.S. would respond forcefully. Singer Noah Kahan says he did not approve the White House using his song American Cars in a social media post about President Trump's visit to a General Motors plant. He wrote he would never support the administration's use of his music, joining a number of artists who've objected to the White House using their songs without permission. I'm Michael Kastner.
2: In East Central Indiana, authorities say a town marshal is dead after being struck by a suspect during a police chase in Randolph County. Indiana State Police say the chase began Wednesday morning after deputies tried to stop a stolen vehicle driven by a suspect wanted on multiple warrants. Police say Lynn Town Marshal Brad Fisher was deploying stop sticks when the suspect allegedly hit him before crashing into another vehicle. Officials say Fisher, a 27-year law enforcement veteran, later died at the hospital, and the Randolph County Prosecutor's Office will decide what charges are filed. In Illinois, police say they are investigating the shooting death of Thornton Fractional North coach Tim Bankston. Perry Williams reports.
3: Bankston's sister says his body was found yesterday morning in one of his friend's home on 77th and Emerald.
4: The hours that he laid there without someone knowing that he was there was probably the nail in his coffin.
3: Bankston is known as a basketball legend in Chicago. He led Simeon High School to the state basketball title in 1984. No one is in custody. I'm Perry Williams.
2: The National Weather Service in Chicago has now confirmed at least 5 tornadoes during Monday's severe weather, including an EF1 tornado that impacted Linwood, Lansing, and Munster. In Hammond, the city says the Hammond Marina's fuel dock reopens today. It was out of service after being struck by lightning during strong storms on Monday. Your forecast for the region coming up. I'm Laura Volushko.
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6: Situation slowing us down into the work zone on the eastbound side of 8094. I can't find any word from NDOT of a crash through there. I'm checking the cameras, but we're definitely on the brakes. Right from the state line on over to Indianapolis Boulevard, and then again from Kennedy on over to Klein Avenue. The westbound side of the Borman slows in that Black Oak area right around, between Burr Street and Klein Avenue right now. Something you'd like to tell us now or throughout the day, give us a call at 219-405-7743, our hotline. Scott Rosenberg, Region News Team Traffic.
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2: For Northwest Indiana, highs around the lower 80s inland this afternoon, upper 70s closer to Lake Michigan. Northwest winds around 5 miles per hour. Tonight, partly cloudy with lows in the lower 60s.

0: Friday, chance of showers with highs around 80. Temperatures falling into the lower 70s in the afternoon. Rain likely Friday night. Rain could be heavy at times. A slight chance of thunderstorms as well. Near steady temperatures in the upper 60s. Saturday, humid with showers likely. Highs in the mid-70s.
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Mike Bonaventura just shouts them out for you. 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

Nah, I'll give you a little bit extra that time. From Side A, Dark Side of the Moon, Breathe in the Air, and On the Run, which is that cool synth instrumental there. Just dynamite stuff. Oh, what a great album. Dark Side of the Moon. I could go on and on. I'm sure you could too. But I'd rather be sedated right now. It's the Ramones on the X. Rush on the way too.

0: Ramones on a Thursday morning. Thanks for letting us hang out with you. The Rock of the Region, X Rock 1039. I'm Scott Rosenberg. Laura Velushko along with us. She's standing by down the hall. We give you news, another check of your forecast moving forward. Another beautiful day today. Like the low 80s, lots of sunshine. I know it's going to be beautiful. It always seems to be. For Vet Rock, where are my glasses? Oh, here we go. Right on my head. How about that? Vet Rock returning to Crown Point Friday, August 28th from 6 to 10:30, featuring incredible region cover bands Naughty and Mr. Funny Man, two of the very best. And back-to-back, what a great night of live rock and roll. It's a free concert, too, on the lawn of First United Methodist Church in Crown Point there downtown. Just bring your lawn chairs, your appetite, because I'll have great food trucks and stuff, too, and enjoy the rock and roll all night, 6 to 10:30 with Naughty and Mr. Funny Man. It's, a, like I said, free show, but they will take free will donations, and that benefits Operation Charlie Bravo, a local organization dedicated to assisting disabled American veterans. So you get the details and click on Adams Radio Cares for that under the community menu at X Rock 1039 Vet Rock in Crown Point. Friday night, August 28th. We'll see you there.
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2: Indiana health officials say cyclosporiasis cases continue to increase across the state. The State Department of Health now reporting over 1,000 cases, including more than 200 in Allen County in Northeast Indiana. Officials are reporting 41 cases in St. Joseph County, 13 in Lake County, 3 in Porter County, and 2 in LaPorte County. The illness, experts say, is linked to food or water contaminated with a parasite and commonly causes diarrhea and stomach problems. Meanwhile, in Michigan, the number of confirmed cases has climbed above 10,000. State health officials reported 10,077 cases as of yesterday morning, up from 9,680 the day before. The illness has now spread to 45 states. Mark Mayfield has more.
3: There have been 6,700 lab-confirmed cases so far, with the CDC saying it's investigating more than 11,000 others. It also says at least 423 people have been hospitalized, but there have been no deaths. The outbreak, which is caused by ingesting food or water that contains Cyclospora bacteria, began 3 months ago. The Federal Health Agency says the only states that haven't reported any cases are Maine, South Carolina, Montana, New Mexico, and Hawaii. I'm Mark Mayfield.
2: In Chesterton, the town says 1100 North will be closed for 2 days between 5th Street and 100 East starting today. Crews will be milling and repaving the roadway. Officials say next week, paving crews will be working on Plaza Drive and the five-way intersection at North Calumet Road and Indian Boundary Road Monday through Wednesday. Flaggers will be on hand to direct traffic. Your forecast for the region coming up. I'm Laura Velushko. For northwest Indiana, high around 83 this afternoon. Calm wind becoming north around 5 miles per hour. Partly cloudy tonight with a low around 63. Increasing clouds Friday, a slight chance of showers, highs near 80. Friday night, a chance of showers and thunderstorms. Some of the storms could produce heavy rainfall, lows in the mid-60s. Showers likely Saturday, mostly cloudy skies with a high near 75.
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0: Rick checking in this morning wants to hear this one from the Stones. 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

0: Jethro Tull and Minstrel in the Gallery, the Rock of the Region X, Rock 103.9, and today is Jeffrey Hammond's birthday. He's born in 1946, bass player on that tune right there, and was the bass player in Tull from about 71 to, let's see, he was on the Aqualung album, he played bass on Thick as a Brick, he was on Passion Play and War Child, and that was it. But Jeffrey Hammond was billed on the Jethro Tull record jackets as Jeffrey Hammond Hammond with a hyphen. Because curiously, Jeffrey Hammond's mother, her maternal name was also Hammond. And she married somebody named Hammond. So Ian Anderson thought that was funny. So he said, while you play bass in the band, we're going to bill you Jeffrey Hammond Hammond. That's good stuff. Happy birthday, Jeffrey Hammond Hammond. So he gets twice the candles that he normally would.
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6: Here's a look at today, July 30th in rock history. 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Along with covers of American rhythm and blues songs, the LP included I Can't Get No Satisfaction. Today in 1988, former member of the Spencer Davis Group and Traffic, Steve Winwood, had the number one song in the U.S. this week with Roll With It. It stayed at the top for 4 weeks.
7: Baby, you can drive my car. 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
6: 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And that's a look at today, July 30th in rock history.
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8: Temperatures are going to surge, and as a result, it's going to get hot around here.
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1: President Trump is announcing an initiative today that would give military veterans jobs driving 18-wheelers. The Freedom Haulers Initiative comes as the administration pledges to crack down on illegal immigrants driving big rigs on the nation's highways. The U.S. has launched another round of airstrikes on Iran. U.S. Central Command said last night the strikes were in response to Tuesday's Iranian attacks on U.S. forces in the Middle East. Wednesday night's strikes on Iran came after President Trump told reporters the U.S. would hit Iran hard. A new survey says over half of all U.S. workers can't cover a $500 emergency expense from their savings. More from Mark Mayfield.
2: The new poll conducted by emergency savings accounts provider SecureSave showed that 55% of U.S. employees do not have enough savings to cover an unexpected $500 expense, and that over 40% have had to skip medical care, meals, and car repairs in the past 6 months because of financial strain.
1: I'm Michael Kastner.
3: In Porter County, Liberty Township Volunteer Fire says Monday's severe storms placed significant demands on local emergency responders throughout the county. During the height of the storm and throughout the aftermath, the department responded to 17 calls for service, which included assisting Washington Township Volunteer Fire with damage assessment in a mobile home park, officials said, and an animal rescue involving kittens trapped inside the engine compartment of a vehicle. In a Facebook post Wednesday, the department sent out thanks to mutual aid partners who assisted during the high call volume, and they also encouraged residents to prepare for future storms by keeping flashlights, extra batteries, and portable phone chargers readily available and developing a plan for extended outages. In West Lafayette, Indiana Secretary of Commerce Chuck Goodrich joined executives of Parkview Health Monday to break ground on a new full-service hospital and medical office building. The nearly $200 million project is expected to create an estimated 250 healthcare jobs while strengthening access to care for residents throughout Tippecanoe County and the surrounding area. The project was first announced in July 2025. In Valparaiso, the city says part of County Road 500 North is closed for the installation of sidewalk on the south side of the roadway. The closure on 500 North is from Tower Road to County Road 175 West. 500 North is open after working hours, the city said, around 5 p.m., and work is scheduled to be complete August 7th. Your forecast for the region coming up. I'm Laura Velushko.
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3: For Northwest Indiana, highs in the lower 80s inland this afternoon, upper 70s near the lake. Winds out of the northwest around 5 miles per hour. Tonight, partly cloudy, lows in the lower 60s. Friday, a chance of showers late, highs around 80. Friday night, rain likely with a slight chance of thunderstorms. Rain may be heavy at times, especially overnight, near steady temperatures in the upper 60s. Showers likely Saturday, humid with highs in the mid-70s.
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You may be right from Billy Joel on the Rock of the Region, X-Rock 103.9. Happy Thursday. Bonna with you here. We've got Climax Blues Band coming up this hour. A little Kiss, some Ozzy, who also is going to be the subject of our 2 at 2 today. Motley Crue, the Police as well. Right now, we're going to let the rock roll on with Steppenwolf on the X.

0: Steppenwolf, Born to be Wild on the Rock of the Region, X-Rock 103.9. We've got Climax, Blues Band, and Styx on the way today. National Chili Dog Day, one of those sandwiches, I would call it, that's near and dear to my heart. I don't eat a ton of them anymore. I do kind of pace myself on the chili dog, but we're going up to Michigan to a place called the Root Beer Barrel in Douglas, Michigan on the weekend because we were up there in the spring and we saw this big root beer barrel in the downtown Douglas area and it was empty. They weren't doing anything with it yet because summer hadn't started. So we're going to go up there and have ourselves a precursor to the chili dog, which is the Coney dog. You know, the Coney dog started in Michigan in the early 1900s. Yeah, I know this stuff. I do. I mean, you can get a Coney dog at Coney King up in Gary on Broadway if you like. There's a couple other places around here I think that serve them too. But Coney dog is kind of a Michigan thing. So they have both chili dog and Coney. Coney is a little thinner than chili, and I don't think it has any beans on it. It may have meat. I don't really remember, but National Chili Dog Day today. Go and have your favorite chili dog. How about that, huh?
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Love Gun from Kiss on the Rock of the Region, X-Rock 103.9. Bono with you here. Motley Crue on the way. We get to the Police. Our Live at Lunch today, about 12:20, will feature Def Leppard. 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Here's Ozzy on the X.

0: In Porter County, Liberty Township Volunteer Fire says Monday's severe storms placed significant demands on local emergency responders throughout the county. During the height of the storm and throughout the aftermath, the department responded to 17 calls for service, which included assisting Washington Township Volunteer Fire with damage assessment in a mobile home park, officials said, and an animal rescue involving kittens trapped inside the engine compartment of a vehicle. In a Facebook post Wednesday, the department sent out thanks to mutual aid partners who assisted during the high call volume, and they also encouraged residents to prepare for future storms by keeping flashlights, extra batteries, and portable phone chargers readily available and developing a plan for extended outages. In West Lafayette, Indiana Secretary of Commerce Chuck Goodrich joined executives of Parkview Health Monday to break ground on a new full-service hospital and medical office building. The nearly $200 million project is expected to create an estimated 250 healthcare jobs while strengthening access to care for residents throughout Tippecanoe County and the surrounding area. The project was first announced in July 2025. In Valparaiso, the city says part of County Road 500 North is closed for the installation of sidewalk on the south side of the roadway. The closure on 500 North is from Tower Road to County Road 175 West. 500 North is open after working hours, the city said, around 5 p.m., and work is scheduled to be complete August 7th. Your forecast for the region coming up. I'm Laura Velushko. For Northwest Indiana, highs around the mid-80s inland today, closer to 80 near the lakefront. West winds around 5 miles per hour. Tonight, lows in the lower 60s. Friday, a chance of showers late, highs around 80, with temperatures falling into the lower 70s in the afternoon. Rain Friday night with a slight chance of thunderstorms. Rain could be heavy at times, near steady temperatures in the mid-60s. Showers likely Saturday, humid with highs in the mid-70s.
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0: 9, Can't Stand Losing You off their album Outlandish D'Amour, which loosely translates to Outlaws of Love. I like that, huh? Motley Crue, Kickstart My Heart. Bono with you here. We have the Stones coming up. Gets the Mighty Zeppelin, too. Next hour, we have our History Mystery coming up at about 11:10 right here on the X.
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1: The latest GDP report shows the economy slowed more than expected last month due to the war in Iran. It found the economy grew at a yearly rate of 1.5% during the three-month period that ended in June. That's against growth of 2.1% over the previous quarter. Iran has been hit with another wave of U.S. strikes. In a post on X, U.S. Central Command said the strikes hit dozens of targets in response to Tuesday night's attacks by Iran on American forces in the Middle East. Netflix's new docuseries, The Idaho Murders, College Nightmare, is revealing new details in the shocking University of Idaho murders case. Monica Nelson with more.
2: The series includes emotional 911 audio from surviving roommates who initially believed their friends had simply passed out. It also reveals that friends of the victims learned about the killings through a campus-wide text alert before receiving details directly from authorities.
1: GDP aside, the Dow is up 300 points. I'm Michael Kastner.
3: In Chesterton, the town says 1100 North will be closed for 2 days between 5th Street and 100 East. Starting today, crews will be milling and repaving the roadway. Officials say next week, paving crews will be working on Plaza Drive and the five-way intersection at North Calumet Road and Indian Boundary Road, Monday through Wednesday. Flaggers will be on hand to direct traffic. In Chicago, police are warning travelers about recent vehicle thefts from O'Hare Airport parking garages. Authorities say in each incident, an unidentified male suspect arrives at the airport garage by the CTA Blue Line and enters various parking garages. The suspect looks for unlocked cars with keys inside and drives off, police say, and in some instances, the suspect crashes through the security gates. Authorities say they have recovered one of three stolen vehicles. In Illinois, work is underway on Route 50 in Kankakee. Construction began earlier this week on a four-mile stretch and includes intermittent milling and resurfacing, an installation of pavement markings and raised reflective markers. One lane will be open in each direction during the $2.3 million project, which is expected to be completed in October. The Griffith Education Foundation is hosting their second annual Rock and Run 5K at Central Park in Griffith on Saturday, September 5th. The nonprofit foundation provides grants that help bring innovative programs, classroom resources, and educational experiences to local schools. Registration is open now for the event. Organizers say money raised directly benefits Griffith students and educators. Your forecast for the region coming up. I'm Laura Volushko.
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5: I'm Scott Rosenberg with the Region News traffic update. We've got some road work delays along the way. Westbound Barbara Expressway, as you're passing the I-65 exchange heading into the Gary corridor. Also coming into Indiana, lots of backups on 80-94 from the northbound tri-state all the way until you get past Calumet Avenue, really. And on the westbound side of the Indiana Toll Road, things really bunching up as you pass that Portage Plaza. Something you'd like to tell us today, 219-405-7743, our hotline. Scott Rosenberg with the Region News traffic update.
3: For northwest Indiana, highs around the lower 80s inland this afternoon, upper 70s closer to Lake Michigan, northwest winds around 5 miles per hour. Tonight, partly cloudy with lows in the lower 60s. Friday, chance of showers with highs around 80, temperatures falling into the lower 70s in the afternoon. Rain likely Friday night, rain could be heavy at times, a slight chance of thunderstorms as well, near steady temperatures in the upper 60s. Saturday humid with showers likely, highs in the mid-70s.
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The Doors, Love Me Two Times on the Rock of the Region, X-Rock 103.9. Bono with you here. ZZ Top and Q. We've got The Who on the way, Van Halen, some Talking Heads as well. All kinds of other great rock and roll, too. Right now, our history mystery for this Thursday morning. On this date back in 1999, a low-budget horror movie opens in theaters around the country. The makers of the movie spent about $60,000 to produce it, but managed to pull in around $80 million in the first 2 weeks of its showing. What was the name of the movie? I was one of those.

0: Cheap Sunglasses from ZZ Top and the Rock of the Region, X-Rock 103.9. Bono with you here. Got a new pair of glasses, and I've been meaning to look for some cheap sunglasses, cheap clip-ons for my new glasses. I was going to get the darkening lenses, you know, at the eye doctor on this new pair, and the eye doctor told me don't get them because if you use them for driving, because of the UV glass inside your car, they really don't work well, so I decided against it. So there. We've got The Who coming up, Stevie Ray Vaughan, to get to a little Van Halen as well. Right now, our history mystery for this Thursday morning. On this date back in 1999, a low-budget horror flick makes its debut. It cost $60,000 to film, but it made $80 million in about 2 weeks' time. What was the name of the movie? It was a low-budget horror flick called The Blair Witch Project. I thought it was dumb, but that's me.
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0: 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I won't.
1: The National Weather Service in Chicago has now confirmed at least 5 tornadoes on Monday, including an EF1 tornado that impacted Linwood, Lansing, and Munster. Another EF1 tornado from Country Club Hills to Glenwood impacted portions of Hazelcrest, Markham, Harvey, East Hazelcrest, and Homewood. The Weather Service reports widespread straight-line wind damage with some of the hardest-hit areas in southern Cook and eastern Will counties, including Chicago Heights, Sauk Village, Steger, Crete, Monee, and Beecher, with wind gusts of over 80 to 90 miles per hour during severe weather Monday. Crews continue assessing damage, photos, videos, and satellite data. In Hammond, the city says the Hammond Marina's fuel dock reopens today. It was out of service after being struck by lightning on Monday. In Chicago, the city is converting a downtown office building into residential space. Mayor Brandon Johnson and other local officials broke ground yesterday on the conversion of 500 North Michigan Avenue.
2: The 500 North Michigan Avenue project will deliver 320 homes, and 64 of them will be affordable, preserving the 1968 building facade.
1: The $162 million office-to-residential project will create new homes in the heart of downtown. Retail and commercial uses will remain on the lower floors, along with 68 below-grade parking spaces.

0: Lollapalooza kicks off today at Grant Park. The South Shoreline says extra trains will be scheduled to accommodate passengers attending the event, which draws hundreds of thousands of people to Chicago's lakefront for dozens of performances on multiple stages. The commuter rail says, as with all special events and festivals, passengers may encounter crowded conditions on trains and should anticipate an increased NCTE transit police presence during Lollapalooza, which continues through Sunday. Your forecast for the region coming up. I'm Laura Voluschko. For northwest Indiana, high around 83 this afternoon. Calm wind becoming north around 5 miles per hour. Partly cloudy tonight with a low around 63. Increasing clouds Friday, a slight chance of showers, highs near 80. Friday night, a chance of showers and thunderstorms. Some of the storms could produce heavy rainfall, lows in the mid-60s. Showers likely Saturday, mostly cloudy skies with a high near 75.
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0: An X-Rock Lost Classic Joe Perry Project. Let the music do the talking. On the Rock of the Region, X-Rock 103.9. Yeah, the Blair Witch Project. I remember going to see that. I got swept up in the fury over this movie. I mean, people were rabid about going to see it. And I sat through it for whatever it was, 90 minutes or 2 hours, and just kind of thought to myself, like, that's it? You got to be kidding me. Yeah, how dumb. It was no Exorcist, I'll tell you that. So there you go. The Blair Witch Project, you can see it on streaming, and, you know, some of the channels have it as well to look at if you've never seen it. To be honest with you, it's probably the least scary horror movie I've ever seen. Sorry if you wrote or produced the movie, but that's what I thought. AC/DC and Soundgarden coming up.
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1: Temperatures are going to surge, and as a result, it's going to get hot around here.
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2: The U.S. has conducted another wave of strikes on Iran. In a post on X, U.S. Central Command said the strikes hit dozens of targets in response to Tuesday night's attacks by Iran on American forces in the Middle East. CENTCOM said all of the Iranian missiles launched during those attacks were successfully intercepted. Last night's strikes on Iran came after President Trump said the U.S. would hit Iran hard while speaking to reporters earlier in the day. Trump said Iran knew it was coming and added, "It's our turn." Trump again held out hope that diplomatic efforts will prevail. A multi-day severe weather threat is moving into the Central Plains and Midwest. NOAA's Weather Prediction Center has issued a 2 out of 4 risk of flash flooding for parts of Minnesota, Kansas, Iowa, and other states across the region today. The most intense storms are expected to form across portions of central South Dakota and north central Nebraska. Tomorrow, the weather threat will shift into the upper and middle Mississippi Valley. I'm Chris Caraggio.
3: In Merrillville, the town's annual job fair is happening today, Thursday, July 30th, from 11:30 a.m. to 2:30 p.m. at the Dean and Barbara White Community Center, 6600 Broadway. Job seekers can meet employers from Merrillville and across the region and explore career opportunities at the free event. In Gary, IU Northwest says a food pantry located on campus has gotten a major upgrade thanks to a grant from the U.S. Department of Education's Basic Needs for Postsecondary Students program. IUN says the Red Hawk Refuel Food Market in the Moraine Student Center is open to students, faculty, staff, and the community 9 a.m. to 4 p.m. Monday through Friday. A news release expressed a special acknowledgement to the Red Hawks Care Grant Planning Team, whose efforts helped to secure the federal grant. In Chesterton, the annual Perseid Meteor Shower and Stargaze is next month at Indiana Dunes State Park. The free event happens during the peak of what's been called the most popular meteor shower of the year. Telescopes for deep sky viewing and constellation talks will be set up in the Westlot parking lot starting at 8:30 p.m. Saturday, August 15th. The program is weather dependent. Registration is not required. The Perseids are created by debris left from the Swift-Tuttle comet. The American Meteor Society says two other meteor showers are also underway right now. The Southern Delta Aquarids and the Alpha Capricornids are expected to peak tonight. Your forecast for the region coming up. I'm Laura Belushko.
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5: This is Region News Team Meteorologist Matt Wentz with a look at your forecast for Northwest Indiana. Beautiful weather continues on our Thursday afternoon. Lots of sunshine, low humidity, temperatures getting up into the 80s, so we're a little bit warmer today. Tonight, partly cloudy skies. We're back down into the low 60s. And then our next storm system moves in. This will be a slow-moving area of low pressure that kind of spins through the area Friday, Saturday, and early Sunday. In terms of the rainfall out of this, we'll have increasing clouds Friday. We'll likely bring in some afternoon and evening rain through here. Not expecting severe weather with this. Could have some rumbles of thunder, though. We're up near 80 for a high. Rainy Friday night into Saturday. We'll have lingering rain around, moderate at times, light at other times, and it won't be completely dry at other times, but it'll be around on Saturday. Temperatures cooler with the clouds will be in the mid-70s. And then the system should get out of here by Sunday with improving skies. We'll be in the upper 70s on Sunday. And then lots of sunshine to start next week. Temperatures will start to warm, though. We'll make our way back into the 80s, perhaps some heat by the end of next week. I'm meteorologist Matt Wentz for Region News.
1: This region traffic alert, we have backups in Illinois beginning at the Tri-State entrance and exit ramps on 294. That's headed east into Indiana, all the way to the state line with very heavy traffic. On the Indiana side, 8094 westbound I-65, the toll road in pretty good shape this afternoon. If you want to report a traffic incident, call us at 219-405-7743 with a Region Road Report. I'm Mike Bonaventura.
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Bob Seger, rambling, gambling man on the Rock of the Region, X-Rock 103.9. Bonnet with you here. We've got our Live at Lunch with Def Leppard coming up in just a bit. The Cars this hour, Peter Frampton, Allman Brothers Band, and Tom Petty and the Heartbreakers as well. Right now, though, our birthday shout-outs for this July 30th, 2026. Let's get to it. So, first of all, celebrities having birthdays today. Buddy Guy, blues man extreme, turns 90 today. One of the great guitarists, I think, of any century. Rolling Stone magazines. He topped Rolling Stone magazine's 100 greatest guitarists of all time. Singer Paul Anka is 85. Arnold Schwarzenegger, 79 today. Actress Delta Burke is 70. Actor Lawrence Fishburne, 65. Lisa Kudrow from Friends is 63 today. Vivica Fox is 62. She started out on Days of Our Lives in 1988. Director Christopher Nolan's got a pretty hot hit with the Odyssey in movies right now, is 56. Hilary Swank is 52. And Phineas O'Connell, Billie Eilish's brother, is 20 today. Locally, we have a birthday as posted on our birthday shout-out on our Facebook page at XRock1039. Randy G in Valparaiso has a birthday today. Randy G, hope you're having a great day today, and you know what's cool about your birthday, right, Randy G? You get to eat all the cake, so Randy G, eat it. Here's Sammy Hagar on the X.

0: A man who's been on tour much of the summer, Sammy Hagar. I'll Fall in Love Again on the Rock of the Region, X-Rock 103.9. Sammy's got a couple of dates left before his tour takes him to Vegas for a series of many shows. August 8th, he's going to be at the Sturgis Rally in South Dakota at the Full Throttle Saloon, then Colorado Springs, Colorado at the Ford Amphitheater on August 13th. Beginning September 18th, that's when he'll be at Dolby Live at Park MGM for, looks to me like, about six shows. We've got our Live at Lunch with Def Leppard coming up next. 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

Def Leppard's Photograph on our Live at Lunch on the Rock of the Region, X-Rock 103.9. The track is from Mirror Ball, Live and More. It's a double album that was released by the English rock band here in America on June 7th, 2011. Let's continue with another one from Mirror Ball. It's Let's

The Scorpions, Animal Magnetism on the Rock of the Region, X-Rock 1039. Well, myself and Maria were watching the White Sox last night and thinking, like probably many of you, come on, guys, you got to win this game against the Yankees. We can't go down 0-3 in this series against the Yanks. And guess what? Edgar Cuero came out last night in the 12th and hit a walk-off to score the winning run for the White Sox. They're going to do it again today out at the Rate. We got our ace, Sean Burke, pitching, which ought to be pretty dang interesting. Let's go, Sox. Hey, let's go. Here are the Cars on the X.

0: Indiana health officials say cyclosporiasis cases continue to increase across the state. The State Department of Health now reporting over 1,000 cases, including more than 200 in Allen County in northeast Indiana. Officials are reporting 41 cases in St. Joseph County, 13 in Lake County, 3 in Porter County, and 2 in LaPorte County. The illness, experts say, is linked to food or water contaminated with a parasite and commonly causes diarrhea and stomach problems. Meanwhile, in Michigan, the number of confirmed cases has climbed above 10,000. State health officials reported 10,077 cases as of yesterday morning, up from 9,680 the day before. The illness has now spread to 45 states. Mark Mayfield has more.
1: There have been 6,700 lab-confirmed cases so far, with the CDC saying it's investigating more than 11,000 others. It also says at least 423 people have been hospitalized, but there have been no deaths. The outbreak, which is caused by ingesting food or water that contains Cyclospora bacteria, began 3 months ago. The Federal Health Agency says the only states that haven't reported any cases are Maine, South Carolina, Montana, New Mexico, and Hawaii. I'm Mark Mayfield.
0: In Chesterton, the town says 1100 North will be closed for 2 days between 5th Street and 100 East starting today. Crews will be milling and repaving the roadway. Officials say next week, paving crews will be working on Plaza Drive and the five-way intersection at North Calumet Road and Indian Boundary Road Monday through Wednesday. Flaggers will be on hand to direct traffic. Your forecast for the region coming up. I'm Laura Voluschko.
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0: For Northwest Indiana, highs in the lower 80s inland this afternoon, upper 70s near the lake. Winds out of the northwest around 5 miles per hour. Tonight, partly cloudy, lows in the lower 60s. Friday, a chance of showers late, highs around 80. Friday night, rain likely with a slight chance of thunderstorms. Rain may be heavy at times, especially overnight. Near steady temperatures in the upper 60s. Showers likely Saturday. Humid with highs in the mid-70s.
3: Eastbound I-80 still backed up in Illinois from the 294 exit all the way up through the state line this afternoon. Once you get to the state line, we certainly have some moderate traffic. Toll Road, the Willow Creek Toll Plaza is jammed, and that is going on the westbound side of traffic. Eastbound looking okay this afternoon. Everything else looking pretty good. If you see a traffic trouble spot, call our hotline 219-405-7743 with the Region Road Report. I'm Mike Bonaventura.
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0: Allman Brothers Band, Southbound on the Rock of the Region, X-Rock 103.9, Peter Frampton. Before that, Bono with you here. Scott Rosenberg has one more chance for you to win a pair of tickets to go see Lynyrd Skynyrd at the Credit Union One Amphitheater in Tinley Park, August 15th. Be a Saturday night for you. It'd be a fun show to go and see. You'll hear all the classics. I know that for sure. Scott's got a pair of tickets to hand out to somebody tomorrow morning between 5 and 10 right here on the X. I heard Pam win them this morning. Pam, have a good time out there. Nazareth and Tom Petty and the Heartbreakers coming up.
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1: President Trump is announcing the Freedom Haulers Initiative today. It's a push to put military veterans behind the wheels of commercial trucks. The plan comes as the administration pledges to crack down on illegal immigrants and people who can't speak English driving big rigs on the nation's highways. The initiative will involve bringing together the Departments of Transportation, Labor, Veterans Affairs, and War for Vets to get expedited commercials driver's licenses after they complete their service. Trump will unveil the program at the White House alongside Transportation Secretary Sean Duffy. A new report says the conflict in Iran has slowed the economy more than expected. The latest GDP report found the economy grew at a yearly rate of 1.5% during the three-month period that ended in June. That's against growth of 2.1% over the previous quarter. Meanwhile, the annual inflation rate has risen to 3.5%. I'm Chris Caraggio.
2: In Merrillville, the town's annual job fair is happening today until 2:30 p.m. at the Dean and Barbara White Community Center on Broadway. Job seekers can meet employers from across the region and explore career opportunities at the free event. Indiana health officials

0: Cyclosporiasis cases continue to increase across the state. The State Department of Health reports over 1,000 cases, including 41 in St. Joseph County, 13 in Lake County, 3 in Porter County, and 2 in LaPorte County. The illness is linked to food or water contaminated with a parasite and commonly causes severe stomach problems. In Michigan, the number of confirmed cases has climbed above 10,000. In Chicago, police are warning travelers about recent vehicle thefts from O'Hare Airport parking garages. Authorities say in each incident, an unidentified male suspect arrives at the airport garage by the CTA Blue Line and enters various parking garages. The suspect looks for unlocked cars with keys inside and drives off. In some instances, the suspect crashes through the security gates. Police say they have recovered one of the 3 stolen vehicles. For the Region News Team, I'm Jamie Foster. 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
0: For Northwest Indiana, mostly sunny today with highs in the low 80s. We'll be partly cloudy tonight with temperatures dropping into the low 60s. Mostly sunny to start our day on Friday with highs around 80. There's a slight chance of showers late in the day. We could have heavy rain Friday night with lows in the upper 60s. Showers are likely again on Saturday with highs in the mid 70s. We dry out for Sunday though, mostly sunny with highs in the upper 70s. We're back in the low 80s Monday under sunny skies. That's your region forecast.
2: This region traffic alert, still have heavy traffic on the eastbound side of I-80. This is right at the 294 split. It's mostly construction traffic, and it has lessened over and into the Indiana state line over the past 30 minutes or so. I-65 and the feeder ramp going on to westbound 94 looks to be a little tight with traffic this afternoon. Toll Road has some heavy pockets and spots in the Portage area, and that's about it. If you see a traffic trouble spot, call our hotline, 219-405-7743 with the Region Road Report. I'm Mike Bonaventura.
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Springsteen's Cadillac Ranch off the river on the Rock of the Region, X-Rock 103.9. ELO coming up this hour, Ted Nugent, AC/DC. We'll get to something local from the Highway Band as well.

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Can't get enough on the Rock of the Region, X-Rock 103.9. Bonded with you here. We've got ELO coming up. We'll get to the Who as well. Speaking of Chicago sports, I was reading

0: About Caleb Williams, our quarterback for the Chicago Bears. You know, training camp today, day two up in Lake Forest. He says that he is going to use a strategy to achieve head coach Ben Johnson's goal of 70% passer completion average. And he's lost up to 15 pounds, which means he says he's going to be more agile both inside the pocket and when he breaks loose. Wow. The first preseason game, believe it or not, is August 15th against the Browns at Soldier Field. Isn't that something? Just absolutely amazing. And, you know, we haven't heard diddly squat about that stadium coming to Hammond. I hate to bring it up, but it just reminded me of that. Like, oh, yeah, season's coming up. Where's the stadium? What's going on with that, huh? ELO and The Who coming up.
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Snakeskin Cowboys, Ted Nugent on the Rock of the Region, X-Rock 1039. 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The Mullet Man and Alicia Tassone are out there in the Ken Heating and Air Conditioning, Pratt Industries Radio Cabin, courtesy of Yoder's Portable Buildings, today from 3 until 6. 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

0: The Michigan City School Board has approved a long-term facilities plan that includes the construction of a new Edgewood Elementary and renovations at Lake Hills, Pine, and Marsh Elementary Schools. Kruger Middle School will be added onto and renovated, becoming an intermediate school, serving grades 5 through 8. Changes will be implemented in the 2029-2030 academic year. The board says the recommendations follow a comprehensive process that began in 2024. The school district has scheduled a series of community meetings to talk about the 2026 operating referendum campaign. The first one was last week, and three more are coming up. The next one is August 18th at Lake Hills Elementary. The district says topics include how Indiana school funding works and what the referendum supports. If you're not a fan of the dentist, you'll like this story. Researchers in Michigan say they have a new way to treat cavities that avoids drilling at the dentist office. Michael Kastner reports.
1: A University of Michigan study discovered that a liquid brushed onto cavities stopped tooth decay in more than half of cases with baby teeth. The liquid, called silver diamine fluoride, has been used in other countries, but officials in the U.S. have not yet completed trials proving its safety and effectiveness. Up until this trial, tooth decay impacts more than 40% of U.S. children. I'm Michael Kastner.
0: Hopefully it works on adult teeth, too. For the Region News team, I'm Jamie Foster. Your forecast is next. For Northwest Indiana, it's a beautiful day. Hope you can spend some time outside. We're mostly sunny with highs in the mid-80s. We'll be in the low to mid-60s tonight with partly cloudy skies, then mostly sunny again on Friday with highs around 80. There's a slight chance of showers or storms late in the day. Heavy rain is expected Friday night with lows in the mid-60s. Showers are likely on Saturday with highs in the mid-70s. We dry out Sunday with highs in the upper 70s under mostly sunny skies, then sunny on Monday with highs in the low 80s. That's your region forecast.
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1: President Trump is announcing the Freedom Haulers Initiative. It's a push to put military veterans behind the wheels of commercial trucks. While speaking today from the White House lawn, Trump said too many illegal aliens are driving big rigs, terrorizing the nation's highways because they can't speak English. The initiative will involve bringing together the Departments of Transportation, Labor, Veterans Affairs, and War for Vets to get expedited commercial driver's licenses after they complete their service. Transportation Secretary Sean Duffy was also in attendance today. The father of the Appalachian High School shooter in Georgia has been sentenced to 15 years in prison. Colin Gray was convicted of second-degree murder and several other charges earlier this year. He gave Colt Gray the gun that ended up being used to kill two students and two teachers at the Barrow County School in September of 2024. Colin Gray is the first parent of a school shooter to be convicted of murder. Colt Gray was recently sentenced to life without the possibility of parole. I'm Chris Caraggio.
2: In Shipshawana, a mother has been charged with murder in the death of her infant. Indiana State Police detectives were called to the home on April 6th to investigate the death of the child. After a thorough investigation, they've charged the baby's mother, 24-year-old Chantel Cunningham, with murder. She's being held in the LaGrange County Jail. Indiana Dunes National Park has issued a water quality alert. Officials say testing yesterday indicated E. coli levels at Mount Baldy, Central, Dunbar, Portage Lakefront, and West Beach all exceeded water quality standards for swimming. They advise enjoying those five beaches from shore only until further notice. Additional testing will occur today. In Ogden Dunes, the town says Ogden Dunes Beach is also closed today due to elevated E. coli levels. An advisory says the beach is accessible, but everyone is asked to avoid entering the water. In Crown Point, a new hotel is coming to the I-65 and 109th Street area. Valparaiso-based Good Hospitality Services, in collaboration with Beacon Hill Partners, is bringing a

0: Butterfield Inn and Suites by Marriott to the area adjacent to their existing Hampton Inn property. Construction will start later this summer. The company says Marriott International has officially approved the project, marking a significant expansion of Good Hospitality Services' presence in Northwest Indiana. They recently announced the opening of the new True by Hilton Hotel on US 30 in Valparaiso. Good Hospitality says the 82-room hotel represents an $8 million investment in the Valparaiso market. For the Region News Team, I'm Jamie Foster. 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
0: For Northwest Indiana, mostly sunny and warm today with highs in the mid-80s. We'll be partly cloudy tonight with lows in the mid-60s. Highs will be around 80 on Friday under mostly sunny skies. There's a slight chance of showers or storms late in the day. Heavy rain is expected Friday night with lows in the mid-60s. Showers are likely again on Saturday with highs in the mid-70s. We'll be in the upper 70s and dry on Sunday with mostly sunny skies. Then lots of sunshine on Monday with highs back in the low 80s. That's your region forecast.
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Pink Floyd, Have a Cigar on the Rock of the Region, X-Rock 103.9. Bono with you here. We have our 2 at 2 coming up featuring Ozzy today. A couple of tracks featuring Mr. Osborne, Universal Studios, honoring Ozzy with some haunted houses down at their resorts in Los Angeles and Orlando. Pretty interesting. The family loves it, from what I understand. So we'll find out more about that as the weeks go on. Right now, we're going to get some Van Morrison in here on the X.

0: Irishman Van Morrison recorded that song in late March of 1967 for his album that was a breakaway from his band Them. He went solo, of course, and that, of course, Brown Eyed Girl on the Rock of the Region, X-Rock 103.9. The album was called Blowin' Your Mind. We have our 2 at 2 coming up with Ozzy next. We'll get one live track and one studio track. We're going to honor Mr. Osborne today with a solo and a Black Sabbath track. And this is maybe a couple of songs that they could feature in the haunted houses that they're putting together at Universal, both in L.A. and in Orlando. We'll get some Ozzy next. Our 2 at 2 here on the X.
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0: This traffic alert, heavy delays up on the Indiana Toll Road. This is actually between 149 and I-94. You'll find delays mostly on the westbound side through Willow Creek. And then again, on the flip side of that, eastbound all the way through Willow Creek. People waiting to get through those tolls, you know. Eastbound side of I-80 off 294, you could find delays all the way through Torrance Avenue this afternoon. If you see a traffic trouble spot, call our hotline 219-405-7743 with a Region Road Report. I'm Mike Bonaventura.
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UFO getting ready on the Rock of the Region, X-Rock 103.9. Bonnet with you here. Let's get some Mighty Zeppelin in. This is from Led Zeppelin 2. It's What Is and What Should Never Be on the X. And if

0: A DeMott couple could be named America's favorite couple, and winning that title would be extra special. Mike and Cassie Hansen have been married for 19 years, and Cassie says they're just like most couples.
1: We have had our ups and downs. We've had your normal marriage woes. We've had arguments, but we know at the end of the day that we're going to get through it because we don't give up.
0: That don't give up attitude is what has gotten them through this very difficult year.
1: Our oldest daughter, Riley Hansen, she was killed by a drunk driver this past February.
0: She says it so factually, but at that point in our conversation, the tears from both of us began to flow. Cassie told me about Riley's life, her free spirit, her artistic side, and her dedication to helping others, particularly through the Hobie Foundation. Cassie says they've learned how many lives Riley touched.
1: I didn't even truly understand how amazing she was until this happened.
0: They quickly knew they wanted to continue Riley's path.
1: After her accident, we started thinking about who she was and all the amazing things that she had done in her tiny little 20 years, and we decided we wanted to start a foundation called Riley's Roots. So we're working on that, with her being the roots of it and all the branches having different parts.
0: Those parts include raising awareness for prevention of drunk driving, scholarships for students to be able to join the Hobie program, and she's even working on Riley's Law. When she and Mike were nominated for America's Favorite Couple, she knew this might be the opportunity to get the foundation off the ground.
1: When I saw the prize money for America's Favorite Couple, I decided why not give it a try, because we would put all that money towards Riley's Roots.
0: The winning couple gets their love story shared in Variety magazine. They take home $20,000 and go on a triple date with Jeff and Emily Goldblum and Charlie Day and Mary Elizabeth Ellis. Whether or not they win, Cassie says she and Mike will continue to be there for each other.
1: We don't pretend to be perfect. We don't pretend to be amazing. We don't pretend that we don't mess up, but we're just unapologetically Mike and Cassie, and we will figure it out some way, somehow. And we know that as long as we have each other and we still have our three other babies here to push and fight for, we're going to do it.
0: The America's Favorite Couple contest ends tonight at 9 p.m. Central Time. We've shared more information and a link to vote for Mike and Cassie on the Region News Team Facebook page. Your forecast is coming up next. I'm Jamie Foster. For Northwest Indiana, mostly sunny today with highs in the low 80s. We'll be partly cloudy tonight with temperatures dropping into the low 60s. Mostly sunny to start our day on Friday with highs around 80. There's a slight chance of showers late in the day. We could have heavy rain Friday night with lows in the upper 60s. Showers are likely again on Saturday with highs in the mid 70s. We dry out for Sunday though, mostly sunny with highs in the upper 70s. We're back in the low 80s Monday under sunny skies. That's your region forecast.
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0: King Crimson on the Rock of the Region, X-Rock 103.9 off their 1969 album, In the Court of the Crimson King. What a great classic that is, 21st century schizoid man. The Beatles and Get Back. Bono with you here. Scott Rosenberg coming up after 3 today, in for KB, who's doing fair duty, you know. He needs a little break, certainly, and Scott will have your AC/DC high voltage track of the day coming up at 5:05 here, brought to you by Bonfire, Chicagoland's ultimate AC/DC tribute band. We've got the Kinks on the way. We get to Cat Stevens. I'll be back tomorrow between 10 and 3 right here on the X.
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2: Stocks are sharply higher on Wall Street. It comes despite an underwhelming GDP report and a sell-off yesterday after the Fed moved to keep interest rates steady. The Dow Jones has been up over 500 points. The S&P 500 has been up over 100 points. And the NASDAQ has been up over 600 points at times. President Trump is proposing a withdrawal of Todd Blanche's nomination for attorney general until two Republican holdouts are out of office. Trump posted on Truth Social today he has no objection to temporarily withdrawing the nomination if Senators John Cornyn and Tom Tillis do not do the right thing. Earlier today, the Senate Judiciary Committee postponed a vote on Blanche's nomination. Cornyn and Tillis have both expressed reservations about confirming Blanche over Trump's proposed anti-weaponization fund. Cornyn responded to Trump in a post on X saying POTUS is mistaken if he believes concerns about the provisions in his tax lawsuit settlement are limited to just me and Senator Tillis. I'm Chris Caraggio.
3: Governor Braun encourages small business owners in the region to plan for the future. He says in Northwest Indiana alone, nearly 58% of all business revenue comes from businesses whose owners are at least 55 years old. The state provides free online tools as part of the Keep In initiative to preserve local jobs and businesses by reducing preventable business closures and supporting smoother business ownership transitions. The governor announced today that the state will be expanding access to select GLP-1 obesity medications for eligible Medicaid members, providing Hoosiers and their healthcare providers with treatment options while giving the state a predictable pricing structure. His office says manufacturers will also provide a lifestyle support program at no additional cost to the state. More details, including eligibility criteria and timing, will be announced as the agreement is finalized. Despite recent rains, drought conditions are creeping back into some areas of Northwest Indiana. The U.S. Drought Monitor issued this morning shows southern Newton and Jasper counties are abnormally dry. Just over the state line, all of Iroquois County, Illinois is in the abnormally dry category. The map summary also shows flash drought conditions are developing in areas of Michigan and Wisconsin. Your forecast is coming up next. 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
3: For Northwest Indiana, it's a beautiful day, mostly sunny with highs in the low 80s, partly cloudy tonight with temperatures falling into the low 60s. We'll be mostly sunny for Friday with highs around 80. There's a slight chance of some showers or storms late in the afternoon. We could have heavy rain overnight Friday night with lows in the upper 60s. Showers are likely on Saturday with highs in the mid 70s. We dry out for Sunday though, mostly sunny with highs in the upper 70s. We're back in the low 80s on Monday under sunny skies. That's your region forecast.
1: This region traffic alert, we have a crash between County Line Road and North 500 East. This is 4 miles west of the Michigan City area. That crash has the two right lanes closed in the westbound direction of travel. If you see a traffic trouble spot, call our hotline 219-405-7743 with a region road report. I'm Mike Bonaventura.
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X-Rock 103.9 of Scott Rosenberg. Another nice day today, weather-wise. But it looks like a rainy weekend, at least Saturday. Friday night into Saturday, it looks like we're in for some showers. Region News Team meteorologist Matt Wentz said he doesn't think that this is going to bring any particularly severe weather. Some rumbles of thunder, more like thunder showers than thunderstorms. So hopefully that's how it plays out this weekend. It's going to warm up next week sometime, but temperatures are staying fairly mild for the foreseeable future that I see on the National Weather Service page here for Northwest Indiana. We'll get into the news break after the JA right now on the X. When the

Indiana Attorney General Todd Rokita filed a lawsuit today against the Town Council of Merrillville over the council's interference with U.S. Immigration and Customs Enforcement's effort to create new detention

0: detention space for illegal aliens. He says ICE has worked to acquire property in Merrillville, but the town council has opposed their efforts and pressured Merrillville property owners not to sell to ICE. Rokita says the council's actions violate state law. On June 24th, the Attorney General's office issued a cease and desist letter directing Merrillville to stop interfering with property sales to ICE and to make clear to property owners that the town would not retaliate against anyone who sells property to federal authorities. Rokita says the town council refused to comply and made clear that it is doubling down on its unlawful course of conduct. The lawsuit continues the Attorney General's robust enforcement of Indiana's anti-sanctuary law and furthers the state's commitment to support federal deportation efforts and protect the public from illegal aliens. In Porter County, a man is dead after being crushed by a tree yesterday. Officers were called to the 200 block of Furnaceville Road near the schoolhouse shop just before 2 p.m. There, they found a man on the ground with his head pinned underneath a large fallen tree. He was already deceased. The person who called 911 said a Hispanic man ran up to him requesting help. They tried to lift the tree off the victim, but it was too heavy. When 911 was called, the Hispanic man left the scene and did not return. The incident is still under investigation. For the Region News Team, I'm Jamie Foster. Your forecast is next. For Northwest Indiana, mostly sunny and warm today with highs in the mid-80s. We'll be partly cloudy tonight with lows in the mid-60s. Highs will be around 80 on Friday under mostly sunny skies. There's a slight chance of showers or storms late in the day. Heavy rain is expected Friday night with lows in the mid-60s. Showers are likely again on Saturday with highs in the mid-70s. We'll be in the upper 70s and dry on Sunday with mostly sunny skies. Then lots of sunshine on Monday with highs back in the low 80s. That's your region forecast.
1: This region traffic alert, we have a crash between County Line Road and North 500 East. This is 4 miles west of the Michigan City area. That crash has the two right lanes closed in the westbound direction of travel. If you see a traffic trouble spot, call our hotline 219-405-7743 with a region road report. I'm Mike Bonaventura.
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0: The ending of that always reminds me of Smokin' US 30 Drag Strip, where the great ones run, right there on Clay Street, right? Man, like 1975, 1976, I lived there on Sundays. I begged to be taken there on Wednesday nights, but my mom wouldn't do it. But she would drop my friends and I off at the drag strip and then leave and just leave us there. And it was just so great. All those famous drivers like Jungle Jim Lieberman and Don Prudhomme and Don Garlitz and Shirley Modigliani and, oh my gosh, everybody were there working on their cars, and you could walk right up and see them working and even occasionally talk to them. It was just a fantastic thing for like a 12, 13-year-old kid, man. Because it was, remember, 13 and under free. So, you know, my mom would drop us off. We'd get in free, and you get into the pits for free as well. It was great stuff. And one of the things I really remember is a particular Sunday where they didn't have much going on other than, you know, the run toughs and the street racers and stuff, except for the fact that the two biggest funny car drivers and the two biggest funny cars, like number one and number two in the world from points the previous year, came and did a best two out of three showdown. It was Don the Snake Prudhomme and his Army Monza funny car. I think this was like 76. And Ray Beadle in the Blue Max. And the Blue Max was just this beautiful blue funny car. It had such a reputation. And those were the two top guys right then. And they just came. It was just the two of them. Best two out of three. Don Prudhomme won the first run. And then they worked on their cars. Prudhomme couldn't get to the starting line for the second. I guess he was rebuilding his engine or something. And so Ray Beadle and the Blue Max just went down the track solo. And he did like this incredible long burnout to put on a show and stuff. It was just awesome. And then the third match, you know, I can't even remember who won the third race. I can't remember if it was the Blue Max or Don the Snake Prudhomme. But man, just what a great day. That was great stuff. But probably the biggest attraction was Jungle Jim when he would come by. I only got to see him once, and he always put on a show. Huge burnout. Sometimes he'd turn around and come the other way and burn out. It just barnstorming stuff at US 30 Drag Strip. It was just a great place for a 12, 13-year-old kid in the middle of the 70s. Awesome.
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2: 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Microsoft has helped drive gains today after reporting growth from its Azure business. Meantime, investors are awaiting more corporate earnings as Amazon, Apple, and Coinbase are set to report after the close. At the bell, the Dow gained 613 points, the S&P 500 added 121 points, and the NASDAQ rose 679 points. President Trump says he may pull Todd Blanche's nomination for attorney general until two Republican holdouts are out of office. In a Truth Social post today, Trump said he has no objection to temporarily withdrawing the nomination if Senators John Cornyn and Tom Tillis do not do the right thing. Cornyn and Tillis have both expressed reservations about confirming Blanche over Trump's proposed anti-weaponization fund. Trump's post came after the Senate Judiciary Committee postponed a vote on Blanche's nomination that had been planned for today. Cornyn responded to Trump in a post on X saying, POTUS is mistaken if he believes concerns about the provisions in his tax lawsuit settlement are limited to me and Senator Tillis. I'm Chris Caraggio.
3: In Gary, U.S. Steel says a 30-story tall crane, one of the world's most powerful heavy lift machines, is currently at Gary Works for the reline of Blast Furnace No. 14. Officials say the $350 million project is part of Nippon Steel's commitment to invest $14 billion in U.S. steel facilities. Blast Furnace 14 is the largest of four at the Gary facility, producing iron for high-strength steel used in everything from cars to buildings. Indiana Dunes State Park hosts its annual Perseid Meteor Shower and Stargaze next month. It's Saturday, August 15th, starting at 8:30 p.m. in the West Lot parking lot. The free event happens during the peak of what's been called the most popular meteor shower of the year. Telescopes for deep sky viewing and constellation talks will be set up. The

0: event is weather dependent. Lollapalooza kicks off today in Chicago, and the South Shore Line says extra trains are scheduled for those attending the event. The Music Fest draws hundreds of thousands of people to Chicago's lakefront for dozens of performances on multiple stages. The commuter rail says passengers may encounter crowded conditions on trains and should anticipate an increased NCTD transit police presence during Lollapalooza, which continues through Sunday. Dolly Parton will be honored with the Academy of Country Music's Poets Award at the 19th Annual ACM Honors. The award recognizes her lasting impact as one of country music's most influential songwriters. The 13-time ACM Award winner has written classics such as Jolene, Coat of Many Colors, 9 to 5, and I Will Always Love You. The ceremony will be held August 19th at the Pinnacle in Nashville and will feature a tribute along with a video acceptance message from Parton. For the Region News Team, I'm Jamie Foster. 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
0: For Northwest Indiana, it's a beautiful day. Hope you can spend some time outside. We're mostly sunny with highs in the mid-80s. We'll be in the low to mid-60s tonight with partly cloudy skies, then mostly sunny again on Friday with highs around 80. There's a slight chance of showers or storms late in the day. Heavy rain is expected Friday night with lows in the mid-60s. Showers are likely on Saturday with highs in the mid-70s. We dry out Sunday with highs in the upper 70s under mostly sunny skies, then sunny on Monday with highs in the low 80s. That's your region forecast.
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Locomotive Breath. That's Jethro Tull from the Aquanung album. And playing bass on that, Jeffrey Hammond Hammond. Actually, his name just Jeffrey Hammond. It's his birthday today. He was a bass player for Tull from, on the Aquanung album, Thick as a Brick, A Passion Play, War Child, and Minstrel in the Gallery before he left and was replaced by John Glasscock, which is another amazing bass player. Always amazing musicians associated with Jethro Tull through the years. And the reason he was Jeffrey Hammond Hammond is because Ian Anderson thought it was endlessly funny that his mother's maiden name was Hammond as well. And she married a gentleman whose name was Hammond. So Ian Anderson said on the record jackets, you're going to be Jeffrey Hammond Hammond with a hyphen. Here's Steeler's Wheel right now, the Rock of the Region, X Rock 103.9.

0: Delays are building because of a crash that's between County Line Road and North 500 East. This is 4 miles west of the Michigan City area. Look out for that crash there. Two right lanes closed in the westbound direction of travel. And, traffic is certainly building before that crash site. Right now, it looks like it's just a little east of 421. Pockets before that. The Indiana Toll Road has backups in the westbound direction of travel right before the Willow Creek Toll Plaza. Otherwise, traffic looking pretty good on I-65, US 30, US 41, and Calumet Avenue as well. Klein Avenue looking fine, too. We had a tipster call us to tell us that 450 West in South Haven, this is around Nantucket, there's a fire truck in the roadway. It's blocking access. So beware of that when you're headed out in South Haven. If you see a traffic trouble spot, call our hotline 219-405-7743 with a Region Road Report. I'm Mike Bonaventura.
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0: kind of a sinister vibe, kind of a horror film vibe from Salamander Drake. Great region-made rock right there. Lurker in the Wildwood, the name of that one. I listen to that a lot on Amazon. All their stuff, Salamander Drake, I do. And you can see them live because they're part of our big show coming up this fall. X-Rock 103.9 and Ironworkers Local 395 present Rock the Region. Saturday, November 7th on the main stage at Hard Rock Live in Gary. 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It'll be Chester Brown, Salamander Drake, and the Steepwater Band all appearing together. And the great thing about it is the two things that are really great about the tickets. First of all, they're very inexpensive, like between $20 and $25 to see the show on the main stage at the Hard Rock, this great show. And that ticket, those ticket proceeds go to Humane Indiana. So that's great. And those tickets are on sale right now. So there's actually three things about the tickets I needed to tell you. Yeah, they're on sale right now. So you can go to hardrockcasinonorthernindiana.com and get those ticks, or you can link over and get them by going to xrock1039.com and find out more. It's the Rock of the Region and Ironworkers Local 395 present Rock the Region. Once again, Chester Brown, Salamander Drake, and the Steepwater Band all on the stage at the Hard Rock. And it's also brought to you in part by Valpo Car Company, North Shore Health Centers, Plasters and Cement Masons Local 692, Duke of Oil and Auto Fix, and Frankie's Auto Sales. Let's get you up to the minute.
1: A St. Joseph County Council candidate is calling for a moratorium on new data centers. Jamie O'Brien says concerns over water use, traffic, noise, and neighborhood impacts prompted the proposal. The request comes as Microsoft and Amazon Web Services continue major data center projects in the county. O'Brien says he plans to present the proposal in the coming weeks. The first day of school is just around the corner, and Purdue University Northwest is hosting two free school supply giveaways next week. The events are open to families with children in kindergarten through 12th grade, and students must be present to receive supplies. The first is at the Hammond campus on August 6th, 4 p.m. to 6 p.m., on the first level of the 169th Street parking garage. The second is at the Westville campus on August 7th, 2:30 p.m. to 4:30 p.m., inside the Student Services and Activities Complex. In Chicago, the Shedd Aquarium has sent four zebra shark eggs to Indonesia in an effort to help conserve the endangered species. The eggs were laid in the shark habitat in Wild Reef at Shedd. Now they're being cared for by an aquarist team in Indonesia, fondly known as the Shark Nannies. They're in a nursery designed for rearing eggs and young juvenile sharks. Once the sharks reach an appropriate size and other criteria for release, the animals are tagged and released into protected waters. This is a first for the Shedd Aquarium. DoorDash is building its own drone delivery service, including its own aircraft. Its robotics and autonomy team is developing a new business called DoorDash Air after receiving air carrier certification from the FAA. The certification allows the company to legally operate a commercial drone delivery service in the United States. The service will eventually be available within the company's delivery app. DoorDash has not said when its drones will begin delivering food to customers. For the Region News Team, I'm Jamie Foster. Your forecast is next.
2: Delays are building because of a crash that's between County Line Road and North 500 East. This is 4 miles west of the Michigan City area. Look out for that crash there. Two right lanes closed in the westbound direction of travel. And, traffic is certainly building before that crash site. Right now, it looks like it's just a little east of 421. Pockets before that. The Indiana Toll Road has backups in the westbound direction of travel right before the Willow Creek Toll Plaza. Otherwise, traffic looking pretty good on I-65, US 30, US 41, and Calumet Avenue as well. Klein Avenue looking fine, too. We had a tipster call us to tell us that 450 West in South Haven, this is around Nantucket, there's a fire truck in the roadway. It's blocking access, so beware of that when you're headed out in South Haven. If you see a traffic trouble spot, call our hotline 219-405-7743 with a Region Road Report. I'm Mike Bonaventura.
1: Well, for Northwest Indiana, temperatures will drop into the low 60s tonight under mostly cloudy skies. We'll be mostly sunny to start the day on Friday with highs in the low 80s. There's a slight chance of showers and thunderstorms late in the day. Friday night, we could have heavy rain with lows in the mid-60s. Showers are likely Saturday with highs in the mid-70s. Sunday, we could have some lingering showers in the morning. Then we should dry out with highs in the low 70s. Monday looks dry. Lots of sunshine with highs in the upper 70s. That's your region forecast.
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0: I love it. Fantastic. Lost classic. Wouldn't it be good? Nick Kershaw from right in the middle of the 80s, I believe, right around 1984, 85. The Rock of the Region, X-Rock 103.9. I'm Scott Rosenberg. Nice weather. And temperature-wise, it looks like it's going to continue to be very, very livable. But it looks like we might be in for some rain Friday late in the day into Saturday. So I don't know. If you had outdoor plans on Saturday, you might get rained on a bit. We'll keep updating that forecast for you right here. It's always specifically for Northwest Indiana when we do it.
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2: Tensions in the Middle East are escalating after Iran threatened to punish the U.S. following a new wave of airstrikes. The overnight attacks came after Iran launched missiles at an American base in Jordan earlier this week, with both sides exchanging additional strikes as the conflict spread to Egypt. President Trump defended the military response while Iran warned Gulf nations supporting the U.S. could also face retaliation. The war has now entered its sixth month. Wall Street is closing with stocks higher. Microsoft has helped drive gains today after reported growth from its Azure business. At the closing bell, the Dow Jones added 613 points. The S&P 500 gained 121 points, and the NASDAQ rose 679 points. And dangerous thunderstorms and flash flooding are threatening millions in the Central Plains and Midwest today. Parts of Minnesota, Kansas, Iowa, and other states across the region could be hit hard. I'm Chris Caraggio.
3: The Michigan City School Board has approved a long-term facilities plan that includes the construction of a new Edgewood Elementary and renovations at Lake Hills, Pine, and Marsh Elementary Schools. Kruger Middle School will be added onto and renovated, becoming an intermediate school, serving grades 5 through 8. Changes will be implemented in the 2029-2030 academic year. The board says the recommendations follow a comprehensive process that began in 2024. The school district has scheduled a series of community meetings to talk about the 2026 operating referendum campaign. The first one was last week, and three more are coming up. The next one is August 18th at Lake Hills Elementary. The district says topics include how Indiana school funding works and what the referendum supports. If you're not a fan of the dentist, you'll like this story. Researchers in Michigan say they have a new way to treat cavities that avoids drilling at the dentist office. Michael Kastner reports.
4: Brush. A University of Michigan study discovered that a liquid brushed onto cavities stopped tooth decay in more than half of cases with baby teeth. The liquid, called silver diamine fluoride, has been used in other countries, but officials in the U.S. have not yet completed trials proving its safety and effectiveness up until this trial. Tooth decay impacts more than 40% of U.S. children. I'm Michael Kastner.
3: Hopefully it works on adult teeth, too. For the Region News team, I'm Jamie Foster. 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
1: Quick check on the roads. We still have that crash in the eastbound lanes of I-80 between Clay Street and US 6 and Lake Station. Traffic is really backing up in both directions. Eastbound, it's stop and go from the I-65 interchange, and westbound, you'll be hitting the brakes around the State Road 249 interchange. The westbound toll road is stop and go from State Road 149 to the Portage Toll Plaza. Those are the only problem areas we're seeing right now in the region. If you see a trouble spot, call our hotline at 219-405-7743. For Region News Team Traffic, I'm Jamie Foster. For Northwest Indiana, it's a beautiful day, mostly sunny with highs in the low 80s, partly cloudy tonight with temperatures falling into the low 60s. We'll be mostly sunny for Friday with highs around 80. There's a slight chance of some showers or storms late in the afternoon. We could have heavy rain overnight Friday night with lows in the upper 60s. Showers are likely on Saturday with highs in the mid 70s. We dry out for Sunday though, mostly sunny with highs in the upper 70s. We're back in the low 80s on Monday under sunny skies. That's your region forecast.
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3: 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And now, for those about to rock,

Scott Rosenberg sitting in for KB. That means I get to do the AC/DC high voltage track of the day. And that means I'm going to pick maybe my favorite AC/DC song off of my favorite AC/DC album. What's Next to the Moon there? And off of Powerage. Oh, I love that album. The Rock of the Region, X Rock 103.9. I'm Scott Rosenberg. And our high voltage track of the day is always presented to you by Bonfire, Chicagoland's ultimate AC/DC tribute band. 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If you want the real deal, AC/DC coming to Notre Dame Stadium. And all next week in the morning, 7:35, we're going to be giving you chances to win more tickets to see AC/DC at Notre Dame Stadium. 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
7: 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Plus, that's where the Beachman hangs out, and the Beachman knows water parks. We're east of I-65 on US 30 in Northwest Indiana. 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

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Right there, Salvation Road. 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That's all coming up after this one from Bob Seger, that is, on the X.

0: In Shipshawana, a mother has been charged with murder in the death of her infant. Indiana State Police detectives were called to the home on April 6th to investigate the death of the child. After a thorough investigation, they've charged the baby's mother, 24-year-old Chantel Cunningham, with murder. She's being held in the LaGrange County Jail. Indiana Dunes National Park has issued a water quality alert. Officials say testing yesterday indicated E. coli levels at Mount Baldy, Central, Dunbar, Portage Lakefront, and West Beach all exceeded water quality standards for swimming. They advise enjoying those five beaches from shore only until further notice. Additional testing will occur today. In Ogden Dunes, the town says Ogden Dunes Beach is also closed today due to elevated E. coli levels. An advisory says the beach is accessible, but everyone is asked to avoid entering the water. In Crown Point, a new hotel is coming to the I-65 and 109th Street area. Valparaiso-based Good Hospitality Services, in collaboration with Beacon Hill Partners, is bringing a Fairfield Inn and Suites by Marriott to the area, adjacent to their existing Hampton Inn property. Construction will start later this summer. The company says Marriott International has officially approved the project, marking a significant expansion of Good Hospitality Services' presence in Northwest Indiana. They recently announced the opening of the new True by Hilton Hotel on US 30 in Valparaiso. Good Hospitality says the 82-room hotel represents an $8 million investment in the Valparaiso market. For the Region News Team, I'm Jamie Foster. Your forecast is next.
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0: Another check on the roads. That earlier accident on eastbound I-80 in the Lake Station area has been cleared and traffic is moving again. We do have some congestion between I-65 and Burr Street in the westbound lanes. On the toll road, we still have some slow traffic in the westbound lanes as you approach the Portage Toll Plaza. Otherwise, it's a typical Thursday at 5:30 in the region. If you see a trouble spot, let us know at 219-405-7743. For Region News Team Traffic, I'm Jamie Foster. For Northwest Indiana, mostly sunny and warm today with highs in the mid-80s. We'll be partly cloudy tonight with lows in the mid-60s. Highs will be around 80 on Friday under mostly sunny skies. There's a slight chance of showers or storms late in the day. Heavy rain is expected Friday night with lows in the mid-60s. Showers are likely again on Saturday with highs in the mid-70s. We'll be in the upper 70s and dry on Sunday with mostly sunny skies. Then lots of sunshine on Monday with highs back in the low 80s. That's your region forecast.
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3: Dumps this one into center field. It's going to drop. Here comes Tristan Peters, the play, the play. Save! White Sox walk it off.
2: Edgar Caro had an RBI single in the 12th inning to give the White Sox a 6-5 victory over the New York Yankees. Davis Martin gave up 4 runs, 5 hits, and a pair of walks while striking out 6 in the first 6 innings. The White Sox wrapped up their 4-game series with the Yankees today and visit Tampa Bay on Friday night. Last night in St. Louis, Ivan Herrera had a 2-run double with 1 out in the 10th inning to give the Cardinals a 3-2 comeback victory over the Cubs. The Cubs wrapped up their series in St. Louis today and host the New York Yankees on Friday. WNBA tonight, the Chicago Sky will host the Connecticut Sun. Yesterday at the Steelyard, the Gary South Shore Railcats lost to the Sioux City Explorers 10-4. Tonight, the Railcats will wrap up their series at 6:45 p.m. Tonight at Legacy Fields in Crown Point, the Lake County Corn Dogs will host Post 94 for Round 1 of the Region Baseball League playoffs at 7 p.m.
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0: Metal Gods, the Rock of the Region X, Rock 103.9. I'm Scott Rosenberg. Way back at what is now the United Center. Back then it was the Rosemont Horizon. Back in the 70s, early 80s. And I saw Judas Priest and Triumph together there. I'm pretty sure that was the pairing. But unfortunately, we were like partying in the parking lot before we could get into line to get into the show. And I was watching these planes that were landing in O'Hare, and they were strafing the rooftop as they were coming in. And I became obsessed and totally paranoid that while we were watching the concert in there, a plane was going to crash into the building and kill us all. I just couldn't stop thinking about it. And I thought, I am never coming to a show at this venue again because I'm going to freak out if I do. But I also talked to somebody else who saw Judas Priest more recently. And Rob Halford, I guess when he does Metal Gods, he stomps around in these gigantic boots. I'd definitely like to see that. That's got to be on YouTube somewhere, right?
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0: quick check on traffic. We have an accident on I-80 westbound between Grant Street and Clark Road in the Gary area. The center lane is closed in the westbound direction of travel. We had a listener call in and let us know that traffic is completely stopped from that area all the way back to Lake Station. It's even causing traffic to back up on the ramp from northbound I-65 to westbound I-80. You may want to avoid westbound I-80 if at all possible while crews work to get this accident cleared. Right now, that's the only trouble spot we have in the region. If you see something, please call our hotline at 219-405-7743. For Region News Team Traffic, I'm Jamie Foster.
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1: Tensions in the Middle East are escalating after Iran threatened to punish the U.S. following a new wave of airstrikes. Attacks Wednesday night came after Iran launched missiles at an American base in Jordan, with both sides exchanging additional strikes as the conflict spread to Egypt. President Trump will hold a cabinet meeting at Camp David in Maryland on Friday. This after reports that some Republicans have expressed concerns to the White House as the war continues, with midterm elections less than 100 days away. The president's now suggesting he might withdraw Todd Blanche's name from nomination for the post of U.S. Attorney General until two Republican members of the Senate are out of office. Trump posts to social media he has no objection to temporarily withdrawing the nomination if Senators John Cornyn and Tom Tillis, as he says, do not do the right thing. Both have expressed strong reservations about confirming Blanche without a promise from the White House to do away with a proposed anti-weaponization fund. I'm Scott Carr.
2: Indiana Attorney General Todd Rokita filed a lawsuit today against the Town Council of Merrillville over the council's interference with U.S. Immigration and Customs Enforcement's

0: effort to create new detention space for illegal aliens. He says ICE has worked to acquire property in Merrillville, but the town council has opposed their efforts and pressured Merrillville property owners not to sell to ICE. Rokita says the council's actions violate state law. On June 24th, the Attorney General's office issued a cease and desist letter directing Merrillville to stop interfering with property sales to ICE and to make clear to property owners that the town would not retaliate against anyone who sells property to federal authorities. Rokita says the town council refused to comply and made clear that it is doubling down on its unlawful course of conduct. The lawsuit continues the Attorney General's robust enforcement of Indiana's anti-sanctuary law and furthers the state's commitment to support federal deportation efforts and protect the public from illegal aliens. In Porter County, a man is dead after being crushed by a tree yesterday. Officers were called to the 200 block of Furnaceville Road near the schoolhouse shop just before 2 p.m. There, they found a man on the ground with his head pinned underneath a large fallen tree. He was already deceased. The person who called 911 said a Hispanic man ran up to him requesting help. They tried to lift the tree off the victim, but it was too heavy. When 911 was called, the Hispanic man left the scene and did not return. The incident is still under investigation. For the Region News Team, I'm Jamie Foster. 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
0: We have another traffic alert, this time for the toll road. We had a listener call in to let us know there's just been an accident in the westbound lanes of I-90 right in front of the Travel Plaza in the Portage area. This is west of the toll plaza. Traffic is really slowing down from Willow Creek Road west to that Travel Plaza. And then we have that accident in the westbound lanes of I-80 between Grant Street and Clark Road in the Gary area. The center lane is closed in the westbound direction of travel, and traffic is pretty much stopped from Ripley Street to the accident site. It's even causing traffic to back up from northbound I-65 to westbound 8094. Everything else in Northwest Indiana is moving along at posted speeds. If you see a trouble spot, call our hotline at 219-405-7743. For Region News Team Traffic, I'm Jamie Foster. Northwest Indiana will be mostly cloudy tonight with lows in the low 60s. Temperatures will climb into the low 80s on Friday under mostly sunny skies. We could have some showers or storms late in the day. Expect heavy rain Friday night with lows in the mid 60s. Showers will continue Saturday with highs in the low 70s. The rain should finally taper off Sunday morning. We'll be mostly cloudy with highs in the low 70s. Warmer and dry on Monday with highs in the upper 70s under sunny skies. That's your region forecast.
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Well, you get both tracks there. iRobots, the instrumental leading into the big hit from the Alan Parsons Project. I Wouldn't Want to Be Like You. First two tracks on side one of that iRobot record. The Rock of the Region, X-Rock 103.9. Scott Rosenberg sitting in for KB. It's Guns N' Roses on your radio right now and online, too, at xrock1039.com.

0: A quick update on the roads. Crews are still working on that accident in the westbound lanes of I-80 between Grant Street and Clark Road. The left lane is now closed in the westbound direction of travel, and traffic is moving very slowly, if not stopped, from Ripley Street all the way west to the accident site. It's also causing traffic to back up even more from northbound I-65 to westbound 80-94. We also still have that accident on the toll road in front of the Travel Plaza in the Portage Lake Station area. That's causing traffic to slow down from about Swanson Road westbound to the Travel Plaza. This is all west of the Portage Toll Plaza. Other than these two spots, everything is moving along as usual in the region. If you see a trouble spot, call our hotline at 219-405-7743. For Region News Team Traffic, I'm Jamie Foster.
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2: Hey, listen up, man. There's still plenty of summer left, and the best place to spend it is at the Midwest's favorite water park, Deep River in Merrillville, Indiana. It's close by, has lots of water activities like the wave pool, body and tube slides, two river rides, and lots more. Plus, that's where the Beachman hangs out, and the Beachman knows water parks. We're east of I-65 on US 30 in Northwest Indiana. See you there.
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Well, the band Traffic, that was their rule, you know, light up or leave them alone. All right. I suggest we comply. The Rock of the Region. X-Rock 103.9. I mean, why not? We've got the news break coming up. We'll get you up to the minutes of this one after Zeppelin first on the X.

0: A DeMott couple could be named America's favorite couple, and winning that title would be extra special. Mike and Cassie Hansen have been married for 19 years, and Cassie says they're just like most couples.
1: We have had our ups and downs. We've had your normal marriage woes. We've had arguments, but we know at the end of the day that we're going to get through it because we don't give up.
0: That don't give up attitude is what has gotten them through this very difficult year.
1: Our oldest daughter, Riley Hansen, she was killed by a drunk driver this past February.
0: She says it so factually, but at that point in our conversation, the tears from both of us began to flow. Cassie told me about Riley's life, her free spirit, her artistic side, and her dedication to helping others, particularly through the Hobie Foundation. Cassie says they've learned how many lives Riley touched.
1: I didn't even truly understand how amazing she was until this happened.
0: They quickly knew they wanted to continue Riley's path.
1: After her accident, we started thinking about who she was and all the amazing things that she had done in her tiny little 20 years, and we decided we wanted to start a foundation called Riley's Roots. So we're working on that, with her being the roots of it and all the branches having different parts.
0: Those parts include raising awareness for prevention of drunk driving, scholarships for students to be able to join the Hobie program, and she's even working on Riley's Law. When she and Mike were nominated for America's Favorite Couple, she knew this might be the opportunity to get the foundation off the ground.
1: When I saw the prize money for America's Favorite Couple, I decided why not give it a try, because we would put all that money towards Riley's Roots.
0: The winning couple gets their love story shared in Variety magazine. They take home $20,000 and go on a triple date with Jeff and Emily Goldblum and Charlie Day and Mary Elizabeth Ellis. Whether or not they win, Cassie says she and Mike will continue to be there for each other.
1: We don't pretend to be perfect. We don't pretend to be amazing. We don't pretend that we don't mess up, but we're just unapologetically Mike and Cassie, and we will figure it out some way, somehow. And we know that as long as we have each other and we still have our three other babies here to push and fight for, we're going to do it.
0: The America's Favorite Couple contest ends tonight at 9 p.m. Central Time. We've shared more information and a link to vote for Mike and Cassie on the Region News Team Facebook page. Your forecast is coming up next. I'm Jamie Foster. For Northwest Indiana, temperatures will drop into the low 60s tonight under mostly cloudy skies. We'll be mostly sunny to start the day on Friday with highs in the low 80s. There's a slight chance of showers and thunderstorms late in the day. Friday night, we could have heavy rain with lows in the mid-60s. Showers are likely Saturday with highs in the mid-70s. Sunday, we could have some lingering showers in the morning. Then we should dry out with highs in the low 70s. Monday looks dry. Lots of sunshine with highs in the upper 70s. That's your region forecast.
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0: Scorpions, Love Drive, The Rock of the Region, X-Rock 1039. Scott Rosenberg sitting in for KB. 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Our cabin provided courtesy of Yoder's Portable Buildings. And while you're there, they can help you register to win a pair of tickets to see Notre Dame. 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That show is on September 4th, so it's coming up within a month of that. 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
1: 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Today in 1988, former member of the Spencer Davis Group and Traffic, Steve Winwood, had the number one song in the U.S. this week with Roll With It. 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